What I hear is Big Pharma. 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
0: Alright, chal ke ngage.
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0: I'm going to go to the house. Yeah, that one medic gamma chimki botin and not a beer, And when I chill and when I beach a beach, not a real not a bungana beach a beer, a bigger borrow. 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We have a bit car, menomenongo. Way in town in Mira win your decomin and Martin. I could no better bed car, menome, moto ja chela rio mo. Kit manoko diakono chokere man speak FM ni a KK Kasule.

0: 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and then Pampis or Dolly Pampis.
1: Kasura.
0: Yes.
1: Keep
0: for you Naga Naga Pam.
1: Yeah,
0: I know. 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
1: I'm not sure
0: my bear
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0: about me, so I beg you to do it. 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
2: ya wo ta na wi yo speak from me
0: All right. For the 12, Meno Ronald, Ki Yonang, Lowin Radio, when you get my hand, Benny. 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
2: could be the turning point.
3: That is the brand new British MP, Andy Burnham. We discuss why he could become the seventh British Prime Minister in a decade. And later on, Cubans are reacting to what would be the most widespread economic changes in decades.
4: I think that this time they know what they have to do. Bring the prices down, because believe it or not, the people are sad.
5: Everything here has always been run by the Communist Party. They should do something to change the situation a little.
3: Coming up after this bulletin.
6: BBC News with Govinda Gill. Iran's supreme leader has said President Trump approved the deal to halt their war out of desperation. In his first comment since the accord was signed on Thursday, Mujtaba Khamenei said Tehran would not submit if Washington made excessive demands in upcoming negotiations to make the peace permanent. Earlier, the US Vice President J.D. Vance defended the deal against widespread accusations it gives many concessions to Iran, adding that 12.5 million barrels of oil had already flowed through the Strait of Hormuz. Nick Marsh in Singapore says there will be relief in Asia.
7: The vast majority of these vessels will be delivering their cargoes to countries in Asia, many of whom had relied on fuel rationing just to stay afloat economically. Others drew on their stockpiles, and some turned to different, more expensive sources of crude oil, as well as previously sanctioned Russian oil. But as ships tentatively make their way through, there are still deep uncertainties as to whether this deal will hold.
6: The Labour Mayor of Manchester, Andy Burnham, has won a seat in Parliament, enabling him to challenge the embattled British Prime Minister Keir Starmer for his job. Mr. Burnham scored a decisive win in the Makerfield by-election over the candidate from the Anti-Immigration Reform Party, which Labour has been lagging behind in opinion polls.
8: I do say to my own party, this is a final chance to change. This is what people said directly to me on the hundreds of doorsteps that I stood on. We must hear it. We must act upon it, and we must get it right. There will be no second chance. But it is a chance now, from this result tonight, to build a new politics based on unity and hope.
6: Venezuelan officials say representatives of the interim president, Delcy Rodriguez, have met a member of the opposition for the first time in almost 3 years, in a development hailed by the United States. Guy Pitt reports.
9: Jorge Rodriguez, the president's brother and parlementary leader, held talks with Dinira Figuera, who returned to Venezuela from Spain on Thursday. Officials said they discussed a concrete schedule for democracy. The U.S. State Department said this included strengthening the Electoral Commission, political participation, and open political discourse. A spokesman called it a first step in what he said would be a thoughtful process to secure a free and open Venezuelan society. Washington removed Ms. Rodriguez's boss, Nicolas Maduro, in January, putting its faith in her to lead a transition, while snubbing the opposition leader, Maria Corina Machado.
6: World news from the BBC. Almost 100 rebel fighters have laid down their weapons in southern Colombia as part of a deal with the left-wing president Gustavo Petro. The members of the National Coordinating Committee of the Bolivarian Army, a dissident group from the former FARC guerrilla movement. A reporter suggested that the British economy is 6% smaller than it would have been if the country hadn't left the European Union. The findings are based on Bank of England data about the decisions, views and financial results of thousands of British companies since the 2016 Brexit referendum. The former US President Barack Obama has said the country was founded on the principle that there will be no kings during the opening of his presidential center in Chicago. He used his speech to praise democracy, calling on citizens to resist division and embrace shared responsibilities, pointing to the museum as a symbol of democratic ideals.
10: On this continent, a declaration that we are all created equal, endowed by our Creator with certain unalienable rights, and that in the newly independent United States, there will be no kings or lords, no serfs or subjects, but only citizens
6: The site features a 70-metre-tall granite tower. The opening festivities saw performances by artists including Christina Aguilera and Stevie Wonder. Football and Mexico are the first team to progress to the knockout stages of the World Cup after beating South Korea 1-0 in Guadalajara. Luis Romo scored for the co-hosts in the second half. Earlier, Canada won 6-0 against Qatar in Vancouver. Jonathan David scored a hat-trick as Qatar went down to nine men. In Thursday's other matches, Switzerland beat Bosnia 4-1 in Los Angeles, while the Czech Republic and South Africa drew 1-1 in Atlanta. BBC News.
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0: Farmer. 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
3: Hello.
0: What a fortune.
3: Right. Simon
0: Monkey, when a give ding.
3: Okay, you are
0: the armor. Man, no one would Simon.
3: I
0: Simon. Yes.
3: I'm on someone you went.
4: Yeah.
3: Mm-hmm. you don't have to.
0: Absent here.
4: Afoy, it is more than you can work up in a mere modern lover. 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
5: That is ever an option.
4: It's your name in La Yoka.
5: I too, my baby, dear.
4: Hmm.
5: I call them a call with a bit on when it deal with body.
4: Deal with body.
5: Come here, no.
4: And then, no, when you're in a kick up for you, dear 14.
5: Well, I'm quite keen at it, Trevor.
4: Hmm.
5: I find a dear doctor now.
4: Yes.
5: When you make a Giovanni kick, you know.
4: Yeah.
5: Yeah.
4: Okay.
0: What a legit man. Speak of him a lot.
6: Hello.
0: Yes.
6: My name is Dr. Steve and Corpita.
0: Where is Corpita Churino?
6: Corpita Churino.
0: Take one of my own Timurian.
6: Ah, you're a pair. Not the real coin.
0: Manuel Bene. 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
1: Mancha wame press review. We matika kati gadjeti mini and matin, Ipierre Bore went on a bit. 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
2: Join us for your paper review this morning. Let's start with the Daily Monitor. And in the Daily Monitor, police are hunting for a secondary school teacher accused of fatally assaulting a 16-year-old student at a private school in Luero District in a case that has reignited concerns over the continued use of corporal punishment in school. The deceased, identified as Nicholas Nakabinge, a senior four student at New Life Secondary School, was allegedly assaulted by the teacher. And of course, he succumbed to the injury. Injuries is sustained in the process of the assault. Professor James Atamine, the Dean of the Faculty of Medicine at Kabale University, has warned that the use of artificial intelligence against real intelligence in teacher training undermines the brain's ability to be innovative and creative as required when administering lessons to learners. Chief Justice Flavian Zeiza, Principal Judge Jane Francis Abodo, and the Attorney General have been dragged to the High Court in Kampala over an administrative directive that bars the attachment and execution of government funds and property in the satisfaction of court decree. And as well, in the Daily Monitor, lawyers under the Uganda Law Society yesterday marched to the offices of the Director of Public Prosecution, demanding the withdrawal of the misprison of treason charge against former Kampala Lord Mayor Erias Lukwago, which they describe as legally unattainable and politically motivated. Led by the ULS Vice President Anthony Asimwe, the lawyers dressed in a black t-shirt walked peacefully from their society's headquarters in Akasia, having in Kololo, to the DPP's offices at Workers House in Kampala. And a prison warder and prime suspect in the gruesome murder of four people by shooting at Chiboga Central Police Station on February 23rd, 2026, has been committed to the High Court for trial together with three other co-accused. Remember that some of the co-accused were people whom I think, in the case of treason case, they could miss prison. Mm. But this one, I don't know how they would call this one, because concealing the whereabouts of a prime suspect.
3: Yeah.
2: So there are three, including him, therefore, that have been committed to the High Court for trial. Okay? And of course, the police have reduced the number of its officers deployed at the Parliament of Uganda from the current 400 officers to about 200 officers only, with the rest being taken back to the police headquarters for further redeployment. Officials say the reduction follows as reassessment of the security situation at the frugality promised by the new Speaker of Parliament, Maxwell Jacob Obofo-Both. And victims, before altering their operation in Kampala, in a crackdown to restore degraded wetland, the authorities responsible for the environmental management and protection raised areas of Basabara in Makindi Sabagabo municipality in Wakiso this weekend. After the two-day operation has conducted on June 2nd and June 4th by the NEMA, has actually made people totally stranded, and of course they're demanding for compensation for what has been done to them. And the 19-year-old family dispute surrounding the estate and lineage of the legendary Kadungukamu musician Paul Kafero is drawing to a definitive close. On Thursday, June 25th, the Uganda Police Force and the Directorate of Government Analytical Laboratory will officially release and read the DNA findings concerning over 25 young people claiming to be the later music icon's children. And in the new vision this morning, beyond the salary, MPs were also informed that they will receive several non-taxable facilitation allowances. The largest is a constituency facilitation totaling to 23.5 million shillings every month. And MPs will also receive a town running facilitation allowance of 2.43 million per month to cover movement within Kampala and a 50-kilometer radius around the capital city. And added together, this payment amount to 43.6 million shillings per month. This is before the mileage, payments, committee leadership honoria, and other benefits are factored in. That is members of parliament. And while Lukwago was charged, remanded to Luzira, the prosecution alleges that Lukwago and others still at large between 2021 and November 2024 at various places, including Nairobi in Kenya and Kampala, knowing that Bes de Lutale, Owakayima, and Atakunda intended to commit treason, did not give information thereof, with its particulars to the minister, an administrative officer, a magistrate, or an officer in charge of a police station, nor did they.

0: Vision, and of course the English version will come to an end. Hobson is coming back with the Luo version.
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2: Right, which are team allocated daily monitor, you deco, Tin Lewin Venue, Lok Matika Kati, you want a Professor James Tumine, Meno Dean of the Faculty of Medicine, Matia Kabale University, Umeo Chiro Kilupunye, Ne Karibeti Gitiuki AI. 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
1: 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So, Kai Gur, Doga Wang, no MP don't drake, dwe, Chene Mamer Kong, no chipit, any 43.64 million. Now, money make me constituency. Man don't look any young dear. Pedo bu yue wangi. Pien.
0: Chia na constituency don't.
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1: 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Any chin me constituency, young, make on you look on the bull quick in gang. Break it day. Come on, jump on the lapping right better when the public right matter.
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1: lightning.
0: Wilmore.
1: No, money, peggy guru come for the 3.64 million. Abson, peggy guru. No, make you all get a more. Now, mileage, my money, mileage payment per year.
0: Yes.
1: It comes for the 3.64 million. Then, committee leadership on an area. Okay? You know, other benefits per year come for the 3.64 million. You know, you can get a million pierre.
0: Chero wa mia.
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0: Come challenge.
1: 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Well, Carrojan. 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What did the Kampala get?
0: What by Impido?
1: Long me the Kampala. Bring you Kampala. 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
0: Hey, I can do it.
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1: Now, ICT technician, technical assistant, take a metaman, of course, is in Giru District, Menu, NRC, and Nokapa Career Project, Kenyo, Gimero ICT, technical assistant, Bodge Karma, Jalkuman, Karumberi Noni, Communication Associate, Metaman Tibene, Mani UNDP, Kenyo, Manja Hamate Tibene Kampala, Ikarima, Jalkuman, Nawin Radio, Kore.
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9: 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You don't own any property and you are not accountable for any property.
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2: 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That will be regulated.
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0: Right, and then on a win video. Kenner Motor, Lokmatika team, a patki so, Yumuchar, my MPs be bound, Madonna Yakongi, Tichiana Mokanama Benda, keep me about MPs, Europe tax per year. Million Pierre, we are debt on a beach, a debt, menu, dueki due. 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
1: 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Yeah, Amor.
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1: 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Yes, but I'm complaining of very calm. Ariad, my dear, my guru, the baron. 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The power of bear pay, cook it down billion on a jail per month. What will bear pay? A piano one tell citizen, no, what in the coin bedroom to bought the mantle.
0: Yes.
1: I'll
0: follow my tech. I'll follow my tech to tell time, Yes, meno Choki Laro, Botwa Kakan, the Win Video. Hello, speaker firm.
2: Papa.
0: Ayo.
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0: Riam K. Koro.
2: I don't get another idea. I'm a great experiment. I'm a great planner. We know Ying and MP, Ying Lutera. Even from the government, I don't know about the parents. You need one and you know, the reality is that you are still can't tell the PR. They are not Ning Lutera, but the PR, they are ready. Hey, no, no, no, no, no. In that our father, you need to know you for the care and be the care of the care
0: of the For him, a tattoo to all. Look, Melo, MPs. E pego manutie walu la tela ngari one com ngari mp ngari no district achel no nmp achel no tiki gangliel magilu e para boro hello speaker fm
3: hello abson
0: ayo
3: ayo
0: ayo yes la coin
3: ma man te jomal si tiktok ba
0: ayo
3: Now, the other thing is that the people who are not going to be able to get the people who are not going to be able to get the people who are not going to be able to get the people who are not going to be able to get the people who are not going to be able to get the people who are not going to be able to get the people who are not going to be able to get the people who
0: are not going to be able to get the people who are not going to be able to get the people who are not going to be able to get Ikupe me yamu. Social media, chalo TikTok is the major platform madano to UK. Anto lep ma inu berenga tin darman daba ero churu lep kuja berichali chul iriko. Mene TikTok. 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
0: A foyer. Right. 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Ah, Mabe, La Winverio. I didn't know messages, Smoke and Tiga Biano Cacaini, Man Patrick, Wood Tororo. It is just corruption because how can they ignore the interns, medics, but there is money for MPs being wasted. I'm not happy. Meno Patrick Eno, Wood Tororo, and Tiga Wachunich. So, make me about MPs ni in Peruate. 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For him, a tech to 12, man a ye Kidmano Tiga Kate. We win key a duel, making one matica time, Jem Maguru come luak, one matica wow e, you dickin and matini, man speak farmer, Pierre Boru, we have went on a beach, you dickumini and Machalu Kitini, 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
0: 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The MPs have not accounted for the Constituency Development Fund for decades. Why give them constituency facilitation with accounting for previous monies? Why give them constituency facilitation without accounting for previous monies given to them as constituency development fund. Mm. Some of them are no longer there, my friend. Tinano messages mukana tiga bienuka kany. Uganda is for politicians only. What do you think MPs are doing that is equivalent to the amount they are receiving? That is Simon from Chirombe. For Metek to Simon, Antiga Wajuni, Uganda don't tie palutchumi with BA Kikan. One time in Oma MPs, Ma Megwani Otimo, Ma Power Kigan Minong Chantama did get anony. 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Elo Abson. I'm Okidi from Laibi. I am very disappointed with what happened yesterday between students of Charity College and Laibi College. They were throwing stones at each other and they caused a lot of chaos along Kampala Highway. School administrators should take serious note. Meno menwa ukidiki Laibi. 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We the cash cows keeps working for them without even cash backs. I can see apart from those politicians, the rest of us are less privileged. No wonder the big man himself said protecting the gains. 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
3: I'm sorry, speaking, Robert.
0: Yes.
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5: Hello.
0: Yes.
5: It's coming in.
0: Achoma be. Yes.
5: Yeah, because I'm a kid of an MPs, I know why the allowance is not really called MPs in your poor career, come out to one. As long as one taxpayer will take a benefit. But I know the challenge is to connect the MPs by carrying facilities who can know in one or services one star. See, I know where government will congruise in the government. I'm a former chair.
0: A former take to 12, Tamba Miggy. 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The government priority is on policies that strengthen its grip on power, not citizens. Okay? 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It is just corruption because how can they ignore interns, medics, and they have money for MPs, okay? And watiki messages mukena, hello, Abson, I'm very disappointed with what happened. Okay, all right. Before I'm a tech tutorial, all right. 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
3: 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I'm not going to have you in Nuchokaken. 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Be a quan bad in care.
4: It's 8 a.m. Kombedi, chawario, mekodiko, kipiera boru ya bungwe Antona Beach. Speak Farmer, lakelia ye, Magamaga Skills Institute. Kaponye menongo barachi, tika nongo barachi mponye.
5: It's a big day for the people of Uganda, but I'm taking the lead in making that statement.
6: Government is sending money, and this program is demand-driven, and people are now fearing to get this money.
7: We don't have any clear data on disability. This makes planning very, very difficult. And normally, we have been working on this one.
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9: Anti-graft unit flags shillings 3 billion Amuru Seed School project over shoddy workmanship. Parish development model leadership elections in Mayuge called off amid the nomination row. And gunfire erupts near airport in Niger's capital. I am Agueng Liz with the latest news. The Office of the President's Anti-Corruption Unit has raised concerns over the quality of construction works at the Shillings 3.2 billion Amuru Town Seed Secondary School project, directing the contractor to rectify all identified defects before a completion certificate is issued. The directive was issued by Senior Dr. Mary Grace Akiro, Deputy Head of the Resident District Commissioner State Secretariat and Anti-Corruption Unit, during an inspection visit to the project as part of a nationwide monitoring exercise focused on accountability and value for money in public infrastructure projects. The school, located in Kilak South constituency in Amoro District, is one of government's flagship education projects aimed at expanding access to secondary education. However, it has faced delays, stalled progress, and concerns over substandard workmanship. During the inspection, Akiror faulted the quality of works, noting that several aspects of the construction did not meet specifications in the bills of quantities, BOQs, and required engineering standards. She warned that some of the defects could compromise the safety of learners and affect long-term service delivery if not urgently addressed. Amoro Resident District Commissioner Geoffrey Osborne Ocheng and Chief Administrative Officer John Bosco Pio acknowledged the challenges affecting the project, saying several engagements have been held with the contractor and supervising teams to ensure compliance with the quality standards. Farmers in Kitgum and Lamuor districts are slow to adopt black soldier fly farming despite efforts by agricultural officers and development partners to promote the enterprise as a low-cost source of livestock feed and income. Officials implementing the Uganda Climate Smart Agricultural Transformation Project say the resistance from farmers is threatening efforts to expand the enterprise, which is among the project's key value chains aimed at improving household incomes and reducing livestock production costs. Barnabas Opio, the district focal person for the Climate Smart Agricultural Transformation Project in Kitgum, said many farmers remain reluctant to venture into black soldier fly production due to misconceptions, a fear of handling a larvae, and preference for traditional farming enterprises. Under the project model, farmer groups are expected to specialize in producing black soldier fly larvae and sell them to poultry, fish and rabbit farmers as a protein-rich feed ingredient. According to project officials, black soldier fly larvae contain high levels of protein and can significantly reduce farmers' dependence on expensive commercial animal feeds. Cyrus Komake, the district focal person for the Climate Smart Agricultural Transformation Project in Lamuor District, said the farmers in the district are slow to adopt the enterprise because it is new. According to Komake, only one group showed interest in taking up the enterprise, but later pulled out. International Bulletin, the election of parish development model leaders in Bubinge Parish, Chiterera sub-county in Mayuge district was abruptly called off following disagreements over the nomination process for the circle leadership. The exercise, which was being supervised by Parish Chief Paul Mugona Asha, was suspended after resident disputed the list of candidates presented for the position of chairperson of the Bubinge PDM circle. Tension arose when Jane Nabawanga, chairperson of the electoral committee, announced only two candidates for the chairperson position, Farouk Kalulu and Godfrey Tebawangala, prompting residents to protest over the absence of a third candidate, Godfrey Kamanya. The residents insisted they had expected Kamanya to be included, saying his omission from the official list raised concerns about the fairness of the process. Parish Chief Paul Mugona Hasa said elections for other positions, including vice chairperson, secretary and treasurer, had proceeded without disruption. However, he said the dispute over the chairperson race forced officials to suspend the entire exercise. You're still listening to the latest news from 89.5 Speak FM Voices Unlimited. Coming in from elsewhere in Africa, gunfire erupted early on Thursday at the airport in Niger's capital, Niamey. Residents told AFP several months after a major jihadist attacked at the facility. The shooting was coming from the airport entrance and was continuing 2 hours later, a resident told AFP by telephone. Another resident confirmed the gunfire was coming from the airport entrance. In January, the capital's Diori Amani International Airport was targeted in an unprecedented attack claimed by the Islamic State in the Sahel and repelled by Nigerian armed forces and allied Russian fighters. Previously, jihadist violence in Niger had been contained to other parts of the country. Niger, a vast country in West Africa's Sahel region, has for decades battled violence by armed groups linked to Al-Qaeda and the Islamic State group. In the international bulletin, an Ecuadorian man who police accused of leading a faction of one of the country's most feared criminal gangs has been shot dead as he was leaving the airport in Ecuador's largest city, Guayaquil. Security footage shows the two young men waiting outside the arrival's terminal, holding stuffed toys and flowers before one of them approaches the victim, pulls his gun from behind a teddy and shoots him point blank. Police have detained two teenagers in connection with the crime, the latest in widespread wave of gang violence. This latest deadly shooting came just a day after Ecuador's president declared a fresh state of emergency in 10 provinces, including Guayas, where the attack unfolded. Ecuador's Interior Minister John Rehenberg identified the victim of Wednesday attack as 39-year-old Carlos Abato Villanueva, who he said was the leader of the Los Agulhas gang in E1 Triunfo region east that side.
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9: Local leaders in Fort Porto City have agreed to withhold 25% of their allocated division funds in the next financial year to finance the purchase of a grader aimed at improving the city's road network. The resolution was reached on Wednesday during a meeting in Central Division chaired by Mayor Jorum Bintamanya and attended by chairpersons from one and two divisions alongside other local leaders. Although allocations vary depending on central government disbursements, most divisions reportedly receive between 150,000 and 300,000 shillings annually. However, some chairpersons say that they have gone years without receiving the funds or any formal explanation from authorities. Mayor Bintamanya said the decision reflects the urgent need to improve road infrastructure in Fort Porto, criticizing the current reliance on Kabale District Local Government for road equipment as unsustainable. Reverend Chintu Willy Muhanga, the Fort Porto City Lord Mayor, praised the decision, saying it reflects a shared commitment among leaders to prioritize development.

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4: 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Chone don't take our nyimpi intex manyen. 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Kim main campus. Watie Gulu City. 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Onyo Gochim. 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Sam is a training institute of social development. 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
2: 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Now, okay, in the parliament, in Uganda, take a basis on Genaki Boni, a rules of parliament, a Kingdom Appropriation Act. Mopeti separate more Eurocheta constituency development facilitation. Genaki Kombohe, constituency development fund facilitation, but be about my parliament. Take on chairs, no wider than Meroti, projects, mobility, you know. The projects ma deal ma don ma anki constituency parliament or parliament achi la chi. I can just ma MP Roma di UK chende enne en Roma will best get a school. MP Roma rocho or kwan like classroom block yo classroom achiel. MP Roma get a churon school. MP Roma will computer make a laboratory. Missi secondary schools yo primary school ma ki constituency ma mege. 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Okay, the man of Germany, do you? I don't know what your name move and no garage. And to keep Kondo, Mirawachi, Chet, Kate Donio, it is a government, Mira, Kita, accountability, no big deal. It's an analog, Chet, and in a great Donio, but the member of Parliament, a chill. And of course, Donio, accountability can be very meaning. Et non, on est accountable. La même, on n'est pas la même, on ne peut pas le dire, il y a

0: kifam bamega la meme mo pala me bomo kan chene timo ki jeno mo iken ma en dero pele there is no provision magiano ke ro machalo parliament min yo to ke ta accountability merke meki ichete yana 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
1: Yes.
0: Now, kini kui mokar mokera ngei, en parliamentary commission a chile, gomi yon gena ki duwane service award. Now, service award ma gomi yon kilo members me commission, your commissioners. Kini nene rambo member me commissioners, chale Northern Uganda kan former woman MP Mizombo district.
1: Yes.
0: Afe. Yeah, we know government over 400 million, and NGL and the rock in the pocket. Can one name Matthias Kuga, mobile former leader of opposition, government 500 million, NGL and the rock in the pocket. Can one name Selwanja, Maati Bosoga,
1: yes,
0: government to save money, who came the pocket. Even the Speaker of the Parliament, get a bit of an okaroqui, one name came affecting man in the
1: meeting. Hey, speak him out to him.
0: Yes, I'm here on a board. Can you then budget magical chair of office for speaker? No, 28 billion. Now, speaker, my dear, we will go out to 24 billion to the committees in parliament. And in your team, MPs will make one of you care, but team to 12 EV kitchen. But on record, I'm here was a petty parliament monkey can in Uganda. Magian war, a car, a market chicken for benefit, my mate. We have seen on record whether opposition or government pay more to you, know, the Rebian Waitani, to power you lock my archival leader of opposition. My wife and the again is lock at the end. To power you.
1: When you take out or reconchant a mad duck, but the MPs ling or?
0: Down ling or not ling or down ling or remember the parliament ling or. And it means a big threat to our governance system. I am the publicity. Now, material and of party Maki Lodge. At the president, Mironelli, he kept the Kamalay, he kept the men of guiding Kalakan, Telekapa, Chet and Pepe Watero, PR guidelines, your criteria, Skilla Chenna and the PK. To a Chenna and to me, he thinks he needed
1: LC1.
0: It's LC1, the people who are community. Me was any gender and why you be your gender and was FKB and gender and were watching it and no to me and then accountability around the bare loyal accountability. I'm not even a boy, I'm not a city council. A car more quantity man who quality of your gender, you want an LC1 remittance and LC2 remittance. Now, LC1 Manoji with the city council, the car move quantity man, they have been able to do projects in their constituency. They have been able to support family. Manolo Tino can take a move with our book in Latin. They have been able to support Pero Maporo at your end in their constituency. Then the bureaucracy, your bureaucracy.
1: Bureaucracy within, yes.
0: It's a big, big problem. It's more even corruption. Because now, Gilaher, it came in one day, the bureaucracy, the government can make it happen in 2 months. So much of only me Uganda, one political way among the children of the government in the parliament were the rights. And so one name is safety net, measures merobetie, it keep much in accountability because every gender palwa is public fund. One must be accounted for. More than an early some only community mamek what you want, but make what are no gender in it. For the members of parliament. Actually, in China, the members of parliament are servicing their loan. So any money that comes around, they are going to pay with their loan.
1: Before I take the trial and come publicity, maybe your alternative view, ni at least there should be accountability in China. Karibeti pia take ni umiaro gino nung. Warufoe matek tutuwa loket wa iyo dikutin.
0: Anafoe
1: 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We are win Tamila win video in not a beer a beer, a beer and when, a chill and when, a beach a beach a beach. In my channel at a dare. 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
1: for him, attempt to all men work, Gulu City main market, pay Tamamigi, you decotin. 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
5: Isaac
1: Ekwene. 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Ati meno text messages mukene ti kadonyo kakany. Ati neno, elu presenter, URA have a slogan that says, developing Uganda together, and they collect a lot of revenue and give it to our MPs to waste. David from Laibi. Meno Tampa David la win radio. 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
1: Chawa kichawa, wakili chami manyen.
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2: 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Me and I share the call. So you didn't want any better MPG queen, you be here. No, I think I have a fancy. So mega put Bobby low like a bishop.
3: But come here in the pool. I'm here to come down and pick up. You come around, it is a moment loan, Miki Pere. It is a pagament. It is a team school money camp. I like a minimum foundation body. 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I do it for only one and pay for money. And they can't attack me better before you meet the door school money can go district. So can we go with them? Yeah, what?
0: One is a door to daro.
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0: We have been here for a long time. 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
0: Yeah.
1: And Marco General Motors kelebore.
0: Okay.
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0: Okay.
1: Yes.
0: Before I matete to al meno tika tete wa services matie but Marco mapigi tego atira tira la win video. 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
3: Yes.
1: 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Paul Carlo bere ke testimony ene. Getimo assessment mechanic mutakare eno made driving out of the gate. 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But that is just on an assessment. No for ke nyia nyia perote kwene. But in the process of nyione eno ne no ke tika what fixing other areas because you need to loose a nut to open where the default is. And it, in the time of opening and putting it back, you're even fixing.
3: Yes.
1: 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Of recent, wati kumutaka pa Sasel Becker School.
3: Yeah.
1: The school bus.
3: Don't pat my pay them.
1: 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There is that wear and tear.
3: Martin, yes.
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0: 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But we are ghetto. Yeah. We enter into an agreement. 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
1: Yes.
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1: 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Hello Speak FM.
2: Yes, hello.
1: Hey, yo.
2: Look, Walter, ba?
1: Walter, get quick.
2: Go to my car. Not in my
1: car.
2: I will go by law, law, for Motaka. I have to pick it again to a good try. I'm here, I'm Jalukian gang. And the political at the dominant way. So, no, I'm playing a team in territory. I think it's pure enough, if you're not by the light. Attacking or doing our school for some while, eh? Then I went and killed for the game with particular anonymous. Then I chose the mumma. You don't know yet, you know, Jim Magatana. You can watch out by judging it.
1: Okay.
2: Manu Girama, you power like spare it will win my bed, and maybe you don't walk on everybody. Why can't I choose to tomb to the account after Pirana?
1: All right.
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0: Okay. 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Now, meanwhile, Walter, the Mogi Wajani, Wurumi of Wanyagedano, not Mamero no dear, Chaki Lela, what may you Pumotaka, Ngongo, Guinea, Kidong Tim and Inning, Kidong Bene, if what Bene number Chima Migi, Kai Tika, Meruki Studio in your Macharu Kitini, La Win Radio. In Ben Furami, Tama Migi, when you're a pen, where young, Pianitini, what take opportunity, Madit, Mamako do ye, Yabodo Golani. 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Hello speaker FM.
1: Hello, fine.
0: Ayo. Geoffrey Tegwanda.
1: Yeah, now what is that? I better go in there. You want the motive to explain, but you know, you know, my identity is good because you know, how it happens. But you got indicated by Balmo, the computer, and Balene, if you are a Kerikunumano, Chairman, my indicated, they were very money, man, or me, your part, Annie. You know, any more than getting it.
0: All right, okay. NGOs and companies that are outside Gulu City or Gulu District sub-region. Okay? For a tech tutual, umenwa, kupekedwa, you dikini ya matini. Merotiki in concerns, matika katiki waro, la winveri umalupe, kilok me partnership ma dul pamako, tingi ntika katika rini, dul mogi kan gen ramugu injekedge, wari yeo, chiyo tiyo kachel, where he... 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In our companies, mapul no asset dip. Erno ki packing yo getiga baleo.
2: Yes.
0: Ento bad mako, kayene win ya ked ge jamene warma be. Pian kayenero megane gak manyan ji.
2: Pian ware
0: pati.
2: Yes. Whatever the America kilamera shiba, kolera don odome let me gil. Getting a shiba no agitung lo laka.
0: Yes.
2: Dom kedwa let me gil in my one matimo but look at a partnership.
0: Yes.
2: Yes.
0: Siba, you can also as well elaborate more about the partnership. That is a big opportunity Marco is bringing to our population here.
3: Okay, today I want to talk more about the importance of collaborating with local partners in businesses and vehicle owners. So I will start with partnership with schools. Schools often they have their own vehicles, vans, and administrative vehicles. You can bring your vehicles to Marco and you ensure the maintenance and the safety of the student and staff. How can we collaborate with these schools? If you bring your bus administrative vehicles, we shall provide routine vehicle inspections and servicing. We shall also provide emergency repair support to schools. And we shall also conduct vehicle safety and checkups before students they go for long trips, for example, like in Kampala. So partnership with car dealership. Yeah, in car dealerships, these people they sell vehicles. Eh?
0: Mm.
3: So how can we in Atmaco we shall collaborate with these people by providing after sales services to car dealerships. We shall also conduct vehicle inspections, offering maintenance and packages. We shall also, if a car dealership bring a vehicle, and for example, this vehicle is second hand, we shall also do the panel beating and spray for the vehicle. If a partner brings it when it's a second hand vehicle, we shall work on it and it looks as a new one, a brand new vehicle. Another partnership with organization and companies. Here at Marco, these organizations like the NGO, private companies, government institutions, organizations like the DSTV companies, Airtel, MTN. So these companies, we shall provide vehicle performance and monitoring. We shall also provide referral programs to these companies.
0: Mm-hmm.
3: To these companies, if they come and they do their services from Marco, we shall also give low repair, low cost to the companies.
0: Mm.
3: So partnership with insurance companies. Here with insurance companies, remember they safeguard people and their properties. So if insurance companies, we shall deal with them. For example, if an insurance company sends for us a customer, we shall work on the customer's vehicle very well and properly.
0: Okay.
3: Mm.
0: Right. Meno Laminwa Shiba Mautitewa. Kit ma winyekin mako ki company on your institution moki can work on your individual. 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
2: Yes.
0: Pin what when you kisses me a wano team apulba. Ma ino ni lutin kwana cherry trip a wano team eh?
2: Yes.
0: Orongo guburu yo mutaho bale. So kamako do bina dani. My food be a school mogi cano chero. E trip. When you a tour. Madei car one nursery chero.
2: Yes.
3: Yes.
0: Gonna teach your parliament kwe. Mako timo inspection. Tara inspection pa mutaka.
2: Yes.
0: Ma well police we pay you. No kaking yo. In our time it is a very great gene. Opportunity about institutions, mamegwa. Che kakenyo dake.
2: From this angle,
0: yes.
2: In your machano mako, what you can make a beam light setting. Ma and a pole car machine mapenong a gamoka and a pole. At a long boat mako kiken. 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
0: Yes.
2: So machalo mako wadwa nani umiru wakili safety management management service. 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So you first check thoroughly the mechanical issues on my vehicle. Kateke ine niyang mabe ti ine advising one ngomo merwa team. 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
0: Yes.
2: Omiyo ikarama unfortunately ikarama Gulu Secondary School. Gede chero Kampala. Buno awano meguri.
0: Meguri, yeah.
2: Ibiale. Immediately, we took a consent as a company.
0: Mm.
2: We called direct to the head teacher. What was the issue about?
0: Mm.
2: Eh? One wa wabereke car, mina nene oroto one wa wati kachil kiri. Eh? 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
0: Wati wa niang.
2: Yes. So okay, right now, at the moment, I cannot answer you. Ento gema waroti mone, era ye keko kong wa kwan mutaka kekwija, wa kwan yoti ano kwan, kadong wa lock the yunge.
0: Yes.
2: We stayed around 3 days after. That wa go on a chim. Why now? Why not in Nanene? What work bus and on AU? Because we have the capacity. But take care.
0: May you pone?
2: May you pone? Uduko chen?
0: Tune down to Nedo bus in the Ramadu.
2: That would do good in Pian Kerone and Nimo Balekere. Any Kerote Mana in Nairobi, Nyomo bus again. That is the entry import. Mana take care is Africa. Enter, what about Timone Wakiguru Kang? Menane the body build up. Babas udugu mabe. Mana Peter waho experiencing more costs. So we are right now in touch in a close partnership. Kegulu Secondary School. Mawatika wakamadietne mero, we are in touch with the head teacher. We are in touch with the procurement, who is the boss of the school. We are in touch with other boards.
0: Yes.
2: Manyurini, it's such kinds of anonymity. We will be able to avoid them. Even with the police. A radio talk show,
0: yes.
2: To see more about road safety. Road safety, warongo konyo, darma worry you.
0: Nining.
2: As a mechanical institution. One more you motaka mangwe de yoni. Eh? Wak no breaking system.
0: Yes, team arrange.
2: Yes.
0: All right, umera chao wa timo chero katumo. Maybe if you can respond to comments madano katike ri kiwaka.
2: Kada dok e kom chimma wano kiwaka. 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So ka en pire pire no bale ho. 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Bi no ne wati companies a do madon a rio. Mati in our warehouse. They are our annex. In all Vema. Vema company, any company magi supplying budget in the entire Uganda law.
0: Yes.
2: Kono wegae koro oloringa ge kono money pa honorable Christopher Chiregeni. John any gigamo ki bought Vema and Vema ti botwa machalo mako General Motors. 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Is a Chinese company. The people man don't wear for don't yard lawyer can the people wearing. And the people man beg you my spare parts wearing none. 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So Walter in the bed can wear a bin potwa. 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What I mean, training. Training was me end of the beginners. You know, for chaka chaka, teacher kick a mocker. Pian beginners, bolino miro from, you know, miro in a yapo, knitted. Enter one machine makodon, what you ki not my old daughter take a certificate. Yes, take a diploma, no, take a degree. Makube chane, but take a domagete intern. Mago ake Kiambogo University, go ake Makerere, go ake Lira, UCC, go ake Komboni, get a botwa. Bagete my intern to get botwa.
0: Okay.
2: Mine, domagete diploma, get a degree, magete get malamal. 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And not people call you to dwell.
0: Mm.
2: And okay, no, an institution, Magange Yabu for new,
0: Kaduya
2: Chucky, Naranara, they all don't meet them on the practical. Till they build a bot, pian machines by one or take any, pin machines by impin no Kamakene, Makin operating machines and a wing. You know, take about what. Came at him a wheel alignment, but a computerized machine, but a wheel alignment. Met him a tire remover, your tire change, went here, wheel balancing, went here, AC refilling, went here, but what. So machines again, when beam light setting, machines, they went to machines, my door. Magata in for the picking it more of the basic of mechanic, pair of operating. So, I don't know anything about my team. Geoffrey, my open your lapin, my chalk chalk keeper, Walter. Geoffrey, kaya ni mero konywa bien wano ti pepeke kedo mi awa the kere ke Walter. Kelama Geoffrey bena upe yene warawo cooperating nyo coordinating ke NGOs nyo companies nini
0: wano ti outside gulu.
2: Yes, mati outside gulu. Wano wa cooperating, wa coordinating. Polkara wadonyo again maki luone MOU. Anyo a contract agreement. Ma, we can submit our legal documents when bena you consent to it. Then we begin working together.
0: Okay.
2: Ma yabo kachel. Kawa tich kachel the terms of payment. Mano bero tie inyo kano yende tie into agreement. They go and get ngat money. It doesn't into terms of payment. When actually when money any, kawa tia kotiche this one you pay later. So anyo again ma Paul Kara watimo ke NGOs watimo ke local governments watimo ke companies. So, Kelama, Kayin Mero Coin Makumeno, Bin, in any form of partnership,
0: okay.
2: We are very ready and very willing to.
0: Right, Kawa Giro, keeping your number, Tim Mameku.
2: Yeah, Kado Magiro, I met La Merako or to a local manok, Kado Anda Giro Kimi and Amachim.
0: Right, my sister Siba, in 1 minute, what are you leaving with our listener?
3: Okay, our listener, I just wanted to talk about the importances of partners. What importances do you get? If there is vehicle maintenance and services for the schools, reduced operating costs, also improved safety and efficiency for vehicle owners. For example, if you bring your vehicle at Marco, when you are a vehicle owner, the security will be good because all your spare parts will be put back and will be replaced back, and Marco, it's a company. But if you do your services from outside, like from the roadside, for example, if your things get lost, so you will be not having to see these people anymore.
0: Okay.
3: But for us at Marco, we are a company, and your vehicle will be in will be very safety and efficiency.
0: Okay.
3: In my conclusion. 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
0: Okay. Right, Omera, Namachim Mamegi.
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0: Right, to follow the tutorial in video, wakibu kakanyu, lohange abiyo nupotini wang chawa.
4: Chawa ki chawa, wakili chami manyen.
5: I will not hand over the key to you, I will hand over to the cow. You are not the accounting officer, chairman. Don't intimidate me, I will hand over the key to the cow, not you. You don't own any property and you are not accountable for any property.
6: I will lay with you.
4: Wa owai tedeo, kama jomo kene piki koye.
5: What do you think you killed me? I don't want to work with you, I've already resigned and that's it.
4: Weho bedi piera boru ya bungwen, tonne a bitch, speak farmer, kon ma pegik.
7: abungwen mekudiko kipiera bor we abungwen tana beach speak fama la kelia ye magamaga skills institute kaponye mendongo barachi kikanongo barachi meponye.
8: It's a big day for the people of Uganda, but I'm taking the lead in making that statement.
9: Government is sending money, and this program is demand-driven, and people are now fearing to get this money.
10: We don't have any clear data on disability. This makes planning very, very difficult. And normally, we have been working on this one.
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12: Kitgum District receives final essential drugs consignment for financial year 2025-2026. Calls grow for clearer abortion laws as unsafe abortions continue to claim lives. And Libya's main governing bodies agree to hold the elections. I am Agueng Liz with the latest news. Kitgum District Local Government has this week received the final consignment of essential medicines for the financial year 2025-2026. The drugs were delivered by the National Medical Stores and will be distributed immediately to all health facilities across the district, including Pajimu Army Health Center, to ensure continuous access to medical services. The vice chairperson of Kitgum District, Honorable Pon Smith, said the medicines will help improve healthcare service delivery in the district. He encouraged residents to seek treatment from health facilities instead of delaying when they fall sick. Kitgum District Health Officer Dr. Okello Henry Oto said the medicines would be distributed to health facilities without delay to ensure uninterrupted health care services. He thanked the Minister of Health, National Medical Stores, and the Government of Uganda for consistently ensuring a timely supply of essential medicines. Meanwhile, the Assistant Resident District Commissioner for Chua West Constituency, Mr. Okiri Joseph, said the drugs received are sufficient and will support health facilities until the next supply cycle. He cautioned health workers against mismanagement of medicines, warning that anyone found culpable could face disciplinary action. A former LC5 candidate for Molata District, Okello Dickens, a Goodyear affiliated with the Uganda People's Congress, was apprehended by the military in Lake Chioga. The arrest took place yesterday, Wednesday, at Chirianga landing site, Achi sub-county, Molata District. Reports indicate that Okello was detained for allegedly using illegal fishing equipment. The UPDF Fisheries Protection Unit conducted an enforcement operation during which Okello and his associate Mr. Gwok were taken into custody. Olimo Juing Richard, the local council one chairperson of Konya in Achi sub-county, confirmed the incident and noted that it was Okello's first visit to the area for fishing. According to the local authority, both detainees have been moved to an undisclosed location and their current whereabouts remain unknown as they have not yet contacted anyone from their homes. Efforts to obtain a statement from the UPDF Fisheries Protection Unit were unsuccessful at the time of this report. International Bulletin. The lack of clear provisions regarding abortion in Uganda's legal framework has contributed to a rise in cases of lifelong health complications and death resulting from unsafe abortions. Many women and girls are unaware of the circumstances under which safe abortion services may legally be accessed in health facilities. As a result, some seek abortion services from unskilled providers or in unsafe environments, exposing themselves to a serious health risk, including infections, infertility, and even death. Article 22.2 of the Constitution of Uganda, which protects the right to life, states that no person has the right to terminate the life of unborn child except as may be authorized by the law. However, provisions under the Penal Code allow abortion in certain circumstances, particularly when it is necessary to save the life or protect the health of the mother. Other situations that may require legal and medical consideration include pregnancies resulting from rape, incest, defilement, and cases involving severe fetal abnormalities, provided that appropriate medical care and professional judgment are applied. Health advocates add that the public's limited understanding of these legal provisions contributes to the continued practice of unsafe abortions. In many cases, the procedures are carried out in unhygienic conditions by unqualified individuals, increasing the risk of infections and other severe complications. You're still listening to the latest news from 89.5 Speak FM Voices Unlimited. Coming in from elsewhere in Africa, Libya's top governing bodies agreed Thursday on a roadmap for holding long-awaited presidential and parliamentary elections within 8 months. The head of the parliament, presidential council and high council of state said in a joint statement that the roadmap sought to end Libya's long-running transitional period and unify the country's institutions. The oil-rich North African country has struggled to recover from the chaos that followed the 2011 NATO-backed uprising that toppled long-time ruler Muammar Gaddafi. It remains divided between a UN-recognized government headquartered in the capital, Tripoli, and an eastern rival administration operating from Benghazi and Tobruk. Benghazi-based Parliament Speaker Agulia Sala, along with the Presidential Council Chief Mohamed El Menfi and High Council of State Leader Mohamed Takala, both based in Tripoli, said the elections would be held simultaneously by February 17, 2027. In the international bulletin, the parents of a boy who shot dead 9 children and a security guard at a Serbian elementary school have been given jail terms in a retrial in Belgrade. The boy was 13 when he shot dead 7 girls, a boy and a school guard at Vladislav in Belgrade in 2023. Another girl died later in hospital. The shooter was under the age of criminal responsibility and was placed in a psychiatric institution, but his parents, Vladimir and Miljana Kecmanovic, were accused of neglect and abuse of a minor, while his father was also accused of a serious offense against public safety. Kecmanovic was sentenced to 14 years and 6 months in prison on Thursday. His wife received 2 years and 11 months. Both defense and prosecution have lodged appeals against the jail terms.

The Uganda Communications Commission, UCC, has proposed sweeping reforms to Uganda's telecommunications tax regime, including reducing taxes on smartphones, internet data, and mobile money transactions to make digital services more affordable and accelerate the country's digital transformation. The proposals are contained in UCC's report, a study on the impact of the current telecommunications taxation policy on the communications sector 2026, which argues that the current tax structure is constraining digital inclusion, investment, and innovation despite the sector's rapid growth. According to this report, Uganda's communication sector has expanded significantly over the past decade, registering more than 43 million mobile subscriptions and 27 million internet users by 2023, making it one of the country's fastest growing industries. However, UCC says the sector operates under a heavy tax burden that includes excise duties, value-added tax, VAT, mobile money levies, and import duties on information and communications technology devices, all of which increase the cost of digital access.

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Yuma into Tichi, you dick do you, Chawa Wen, Wachawa Biro Medicine, don't chuck about incompeti, keep your borrow, Yabuan, Tonner Pigs,

0: Kiwe la foi metep to twelve kitty comedic yarapa with chelicum chow and when and kid men of Beniki come a champ beach. And then do a power we have when we Cherokee mood me weekend at Romala Malatol inu. And of course, Yati want to see you kid Minuki come a jolly in and out of beer and when a chill and when a bitcher beach with Chakim Ziki Rio. 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
0: Pierre Boru, we have been on the beach. 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
0: Obedi Pierre Boru ya bungwen. 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
1: 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So you didn't want any better MP queen, you be chair. 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
2: But come here in the pool. 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It is a pagament. It is a team school money camp. I like a minimum foundation body. 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
0: One, it was door to that.
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0: Pierre Bourriabouan, Tonya Beach, Speak Farmer, Bon Mapik.

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Perfection of certain duty assigned to someone or to you must be in perfection. 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
5: 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Watie Gulu City, Choke Unified P7 School. Onyo gochim, in nota biira bora rio. 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Service for humanity.
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1: 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Where him now, Luiri?
3: Here we go.
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1: 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Speak farmer. 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
3: On the beat. NSP.
4: Lala. 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
1: It's 12 p.m. Kompeti chawabiche medecheng. 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Lakelia ye Magamaga Skills Institute. 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
2: 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Plus fiber, vitamins, energy and even proteins. We hear the case for the potato as a superfood. That's coming up after this.
3: BBC News with Moira Alderson. Fighting has continued in Lebanon a day after the US and Iran signed a peace agreement that included an end to the hostilities there. The Lebanese Health Ministry said Israeli strikes in the south killed at least 18 people. Israel said four of its soldiers, including a senior officer, were killed in combat with the Iranian-backed group Hezbollah. Hugo Bishega is in Beirut.
4: Lebanon State News Agency described the bombardment overnight across the Nabatea district as one of the most intense in the war and said multiple buildings were hit. The situation in Lebanon, where Israel has been fighting Hezbollah, raises questions about the future of the truce between the US and Iran. The text calls for the permanent termination of the conflict and for Lebanon's territorial integrity and sovereignty to be ensured. Israel, however, says it has no intention of withdrawing from Lebanon.
3: A new round of direct negotiations between the US and Iran that was due to start today in Switzerland has been postponed. The White House said the Vice President J.D. Vance had delayed his trip as plans had not been finalised, but it was looking forward to beginning technical talks as soon as possible. The suspension came after Israeli strikes in southern Lebanon. The US-Iranian agreement left crucial issues unresolved, including Iran's nuclear program, which were up for discussion in Birkenstock. Lise Doucette is there.
5: All the preparations are here, but the big question now is how long will this, what is being described as a suspension? We'll have to see what President Trump says when he finds out that it's not going according to plan on day two of this 60-day window for negotiations. There are many wins for Iran in this process, and this is one. It very much wants American forces out of this region completely. It very much sees Israel as its main enemy in this region for how Iran would like the region to evolve. But of course, Israel sees itself threatened by Lebanon. And the deal, quite frankly, as we've been reporting, has been disastrous.
3: Lise Doucette with that report. Israel's far-right security minister Itamar Ben-Gvir has accused the United States of dealing with Nazis after the US vice president strongly criticized Israel over its negative stance on the Iran deal. The row could threaten decades of close cooperation. Speaking at the White House, Mr. Vance said, warned Israeli leaders that Donald Trump was the only head of state sympathetic to Israel. John Donison reports.
6: The vice president said America had supplied and paid for two-thirds of Israel's weapons and that critics needed to wake up and smell the reality. In an interview with the New York Times, Mr. Vance singled out the far-right Israeli ministers Itamar Ben-Gvir and Bezalel Smotrich, saying you can't just kill your way out of solving every single national security problem that you have.
3: BBC News. Britain's embattled Prime Minister has congratulated the former Labour Mayor of Manchester, Andy Burnham, for his by-election victory. Mr. Burnham can now become a Member of Parliament and challenge Keir Starmer for his job. The governing Labour Party has been lagging behind the Anti-Immigration Reform Party in national polls. Our political editor is Chris Mason.
7: This was an emphatic victory for Andy Burnham. Road testing an argument here, he'll now seek to drive nationally that he is the Labour figure, unlike Sir Keir Starmer, who can beat Nigel Farage and Reform. But does his popularity extend beyond Greater Manchester? Will this result mean more Labour MPs privately or publicly call for Sir Keir to go? If that were to happen at scale, and or very senior names were to do so, it may become obvious that he can no longer viably govern.
3: Chris Mason reporting. A report has suggested that the British economy is 6% smaller than it would have been if the country hadn't left the European Union. The findings are based on Bank of England data about the decisions, views and financial results of thousands of British companies since the 2016 Brexit referendum. Ukrainian officials say Russian attacks on the city of Sumy have killed two people and injured two others. In Kharkiv, the governor said five people, including three children, were hurt when the city was hit by Russian bombs. It comes a day after Russia threatened with massive and regular retaliations for Ukraine's biggest drone strikes against Moscow. Iran says it's lodging a complaint with FIFA over what it says are continuing US entry visa issues for its football squad at the World Cup. The team had expected to be allowed to arrive at the city hosting Iran's games 2 days before each match, but they said they were given only a day to prepare. That's the latest world news from the BBC.
0: Wajuli chawa wukene dare chawa wukene.

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0: friend. 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Okay, long all over. 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
0: Hmm.
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0: 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Piwag a certificate. Get a jo tiosin and bichel. Kwan mu had you in Nucho Kaken. Annual. To a Latin King James. Kwe go. Isemes Tamachel. Atino Lungu Gamukunu Pacholo Kwan. O Picha Wun Yachimela. It is about children with Lao Cultural Institution Bursary Scheme. Semester Mario, Doctor Techo Lequano Quatea Director Dickens Udo Bursary Scheme. Otin King James and Chigum, Mepongu Form, Mohammed Yopi Quani Den, Ulu Loan Scheme. Atin Fanwe, Peking Gum, Mepan Kumdum, Banuna, Lori King James School of Nursing and Midwifery, Lira, Agamadum Tukura Tai, Kakwan King James, Ameo Gera, Chile Jemakan, Dakatali Long, Tianoki, Kilometers Ario Nujo, Yai Chuka Kokebe Chukumodo, Agamadan Chia Timere Radio Station Man, Nyogoka Jim, Nora Bira. About a beach about not, not a beach not. Be a quant bad in case.
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2: 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Speak farmer.
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3: Right, and then on our radio, yeah, we're a bit car, monome jolly, yini chow, mela, wala, palore, mano, bino, bochin, cheng, barija, waicha, bit, kunucha, recom chawa, ya, biri, yunge, loganga, 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A weekend mood and ula win radio. Luani Liz at a fresh are reloaded live and kiki and chema yengo. 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
4: Hello.
3: Itie ni Nedi.
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4: Eh, ara ma ka yo.
3: Ayero bedo kai ma ka yo. No, very young English enterprise, can you
4: guys?
3: Yeah, Jack Momma needs with my needs, but you thought I knew what you see when I need. Uh huh. Well, damn, get a man, okay? And one got
4: your mela, you will be a bit of pong, your mepe, you look, no more your yacht. That away, one Oh,
3: Lord, I'm Lord, I'm going to go to the money market. I'm going to go to the money market.
4: I'm going to go to
3: the money market. I'm going to
4: go to the money market. I'm going to go to the money market.
3: Okay.
4: Eh, the bullshit, yo, when that is fantastic, FM.
3: Okay, man, I don't know when you speak FM.
4: I'm going to go to the house. Okay,
3: what do you mean? I yell a fire.
4: A fire.
3: All right. Okay, Mono Bedu Leia, Eto any Chani, Timoni, a Gwengli's Enterprise, Kakinu. And I want you ping a little back. I worry where you chuny conk, any chak malaya, why any pee, mongomanging, it's sort of gikinu eoni. In old German maritime kwe mot, where canonga to Kennedy line. A roll speaker FM. Yes. Ana ri mabaya yin gono.
5: Ana ri gara mabaya.
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3: 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Me too.
5: Yeah.
3: You too, Uningani.
5: Ah.
3: I hear a fair fire be meaning.
5: A fire.
3: Okay. All right. 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
0: Now, Liz. Nyadamovani, can you get a Guanahoich programmer? Dan Rokem, Gwen Liz.
3: I cut to Watoto Chacho. I don't know what I'm
0: saying.
3: I cut to Watoto Chacho. Aya, if you go to it, you go to the Kenyo. 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If you go to the dog, you go to total shell gikucha.
0: Pay doctor, let you doctor, let you
3: see you, Jack. So, I got your car, I go to go right to it done. Kabe car petrol, peda I got petrol station, man made done. I go your car, I go Muruni Road. 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Kana password ti ye. Ibi car password mere man knock. 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
0: Ni Gwing.
3: A Gwing Lease Enterprise.
0: Ngi okete waja keba. We are with around when you Jan Mo and I know the point mat more than you ever done. So the point you I could know that take one end. The 10 quan code on your you. To way you go straight left 4 kilometers. Then you turn in a diagonal angle. 90. The point you chapel more.
3: I don't make any that of Pacco be very tiva. At the opposite, Kachato Bomo, Kiloni, Tasha Beauty Shop. In any could he gin a loaning or gin a rook a bonny loaning or
0: and get a rook a bonny.
3: Makum jungle over Darney. No man at your heritage.
0: You know, you
3: know, Palachi and Balatia Motor Dano Kittyan.
0: I'm coming at Japan, you know, good morning. And kill a little bonny.
3: Tasha no miracle, Mirka, that will pay Tasha.
0: Darapeno, where we are with our mamma, no tea, man of the blue coat, madam. Watch it, ole, get at your mamma at the car. You can let your mamma squad make a more glucose, but she don't like what you want your glucose.
3: Gina, Omi, Omega, Maya, Kalagumi, she made me be quiet down. 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

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But this time round, they have tried all their best to beat menu in number chel Mekwanyiki Kobe. Now it drug Paju Cup and very second edition. 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
3: 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Wati Gulu City, Choke Unified P7 School. 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Service for humanity.
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0: Alright, then the Toko Dido Tima Common and Ready Unani Tuki at Zam TV, you will meta decode, Willows DC, Will by Yot, Mada, Kamir will decode Reggae Candy Willow Million, actually Willow Lipiangwen. 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But Willow at Zam TV decoder, you will me Alipiangwen, Kai Mir will work this way, no Alipier Borwia Beach. Now, Kai in Willow, the Pablo and Ready, again, Madam Unity Mupera Machat Park Cheroka installation to free in Nano Bedo Dilo Wang to. 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
5: what Julie is big sport where Kane has stolen it up to death. 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England's main man.
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6: 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Richie looking to go. Hey, King Ching Parajan, you're with your beach. Chow up, Mio, chow up, we are chin milk, you know. 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
0: Right, can you come in on Gitmati Locum Toriel and Radio Key Cats Pro? And in Artist Studio, Kajelki, Menu, Omera, D. Deku, Kajelki, Omera, Ponasu, Menani Locum Toro, Wang Mano in Iquano, Carmanotia, Gonya, Doctor Mamunia, the Tralli, Botin, keep your board, you went on a big just big FM. At the moment, Tinano, you put me core to Romaditma, Uganda, you pay man, Uganda, under 17 women's national team, Maki Bumming in the Tin Cranes, Gitia, you pay level Malamal, make core to semi finals, Land Radio Uganda. Again, go to Kilobo Kenya. It took a semifinals, men of Pituru, Madid Menemesekafa under 17 Women's Championship. 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

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He's a very good player. Anto. 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Mi kunuti well matek. 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Me Galatasaray. Uchulu chande madir mada. Me gamo la diti. Make a lune itima megi la video Victor Semen ki

Well, my tech. Now, man, you know, Nikaki Gam of Victor, Semengi Kelimanju, Ramokonyo, Piani, Namabunga, and Mamegi Chalo Benjamin Sesco, no Beruki Dath computations. Nani team would make Gardas a good will of Laditi, a good terror, a team, Mamegi, a £1 million, Pierre Bichel, via Bitkulu, Tane, not a Bichel, the Aki team would remember Napoli. Well, Lobber Tecmada, and of Victor, the man is a very good player. Macau don't you know, Botman, Juni Pop. But any tier Binchalu Murungur, Pede Cherry, oh, the man you mere gamane, dear, no. Any footiga Binchalu options, Maki Kero, he can strike as Mathieu, Magago Donny man, you know, Berube. Now, la didi come to Pierre Bichel, we a boom one man to be seasons, a real man of Berique, but Tim de Megalatasari, me asses a yapa, we are decolo, a striker, Kido Morgos Pierre Bich, we are when. Any new to come a link statistic, Nurni. Is a very good player, versatile player. Makao don't you put team with Manchester United? No, be careful about Benjamin Sesko a bench. And Eoni Kainan man, you go be serious. Gichet Merpe la Ditin Pup, Gigam la Ditin Keriti, Mamegi, Unuberu Bear. Now, my part key Victor Osimhen, man, you take a monitoring situation. 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
1: 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The Hot 5 at 5. Here, bitch, my lead. We magua, gentlemen. The Hot 5 at 5. Hot 5 at 5. We're bitch maliat, each other niki kome. The Hot 5 at 5. Hot 5 at 5. We're bitch maliat, each other niki kome.

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You've made my note in and near KK Kazuli, your Captain K to KASULT. We're taking an animal work at Chilwan Kid, which our deck came up, Pulkar, what you can end the quarry. You've made my note in, no, do you team me your board, Bungatonda Beach, Man Speak FM, Dwana Piki, Kumalamel of Uganda, any no ticker, when you know what you were Nongati, your Liu Pain Road, a plot number Power Beach, Boma Migulu City.

Ed Nifudo Yabo Kiwang Chami Chelloin Radio Kamo Big Car Menuquan where beat Malet in your need the odd five at five and no way manotin number beat but bidu chan no way manotin number one chair which our power we are coming low in radio come out no number chill nebenikawa o men number rio low in radio big car megamba chimk bot in where I paint the bone and strap. 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
1: 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Hot 5 at 5. We're a bit more near each other than we can come.

0: Kiluni one can low in radio where Chelma meet 12 and okay when you a great combination and collab Maduti Matep 12 menu a Kenlo way my John a Doc Ben Duago we are chen a tira tira low in red and ben 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the woke TikTok more come in o mayar buona samu e waji kampala bot with my bae bro you know this mad though Benny Compasta Boni is RL Menu Migulu Pentecostal City Church and then been entered on your live new okay TikTok Lowing Radio and you could tell my make no ticket what my bake at Manova ticket to make and no card card Lowing Radio. Now, Bit Benny King Edney report Manotica Carmena Tier ticket boat Menno Menno Dula Maki. 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
1: 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The hot 5 at 5. The hot 5 at 5. 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
0: All right, and no lowing ready can no ngomano tikatime ikin ping mano lobo lokom jomo yuek and no lowing ready tikan no meno great news matika katiki porta la way much your chuma for my tech did 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

dear walk a canyon low in radio and a baker nina nina. It take a water way mama liet liet mama pelada benicha moka canyon with radio. No way in the water of a war or dog benny way to collaboration mama meet my pelare. I know why you need this so catchel catchuli mergango your pepe and energy collaboration. Matikin again K what this makin one magic Washington and again a way in a big atemamunya tira tira man way mana win radio to 12 man of no Kenya Menyan. Paid men a term in the monopore way in the wind radio. Kill one in kind. 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

0: 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Ete juice chel me my note in. Aku no studio niya Captain K to K. A-S-U-L-E Lowing Radio Kepan over ticket to get Eno Kwa Kwa Until Chaba Dep Mikutiano Kana Be Aki Studio Kakaj Wepo Chepan Wemano Tin Number Men Wemano Tin Number Number Chel Lowing Radio Kwa Duk Chen Wanen Kep Me Dodo Ne Kwa Kwa Man Speak FM Pe Good Legend Station
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1: Pierre Boru, we have been on the beach. Speak farmer.
4: If you look what contract make a marriage, Monty Passan, my deep man American made a good known Passan, my contract. Epic meaning. So I made a Jim Mukenini, a Mark Berkit Piluaka, a Wimiki Wiley. 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Okarwa, we have a permit, a pile of you from the form government, and only we are at the Metera. Ignite.
1: Obedi Pierre Boru ya mungwe Tonne ya bit Speak Farmer Bon Mapikik The Hot 5 at 5 Hot 5 at 5 We're a bit man liet Icha wani kikome Hot 5 at 5

0: Menewe makiloni pirangola win radio katiki boat lucky D utoka in number chel meno e the odd five at five low in radio near Martin and Kwarge Kore. 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
1: King James School of Nursing and Midwifery Lira. 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It tell you about Chelwung Lao Cultural Institution Bursar Scheme. 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Be a quan bad in case.

0: 6 PM kuom bedi chawa pa wi ariyo me otieno ki pier aboro wi abong'wen tone abich. 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
4: BBC News with Sue Montgomery. Israel and Hezbollah have agreed to a ceasefire after days of intensive hostilities. It was confirmed by a senior US official and by an Israeli military spokesman who said the army would resume attacks if called on. The agreement followed concerns that continued fighting in Lebanon would undermine the peace deal between the United States and Iran. Our chief international correspondent, Lise Doucette, is in Switzerland, where talks should be underway.
5: The phones have been burning. We've been hearing from diplomatic sources saying messages were being relayed. It's just speculation now, but given the quite extraordinary criticism by President Trump, by U.S. Vice President J.D. Vance of Israel, in particular Prime Minister Netanyahu, about their continuing attacks against Hezbollah in Lebanon, it was clear they would do something to salvage a deal, this memorandum of understanding that they and the Iranians want to work.
4: The Italian Foreign Minister Antonio Tajani has cancelled a trip to the United States this weekend, accusing President Trump of making denigrating remarks about Prime Minister Giorgia Meloni. Our reporter in Rome is Davide Giglioni.
6: In a phone call to the channel LA7, Mr. Trump reportedly said of their meeting at the G7 in France, "She begged me to take a photo with her. I felt sorry for her." LA7 did not produce Trump's original English, but has voiced his words over in Italian. Ms. Meloni hit back on Instagram, telling her followers, "There is one thing he needs to remember. I and Italy never beg." It's the latest strain on a relationship that's cooled since the US strikes on Iran, which Ms. Meloni, once seen as Mr. Trump's closest ally in Europe, publicly opposed.
4: The former Manchester Mayor Andy Burnham has said he'll lay out a new path for Britain after winning a parliamentary by-election that sets him up to challenge Keir Starmer's leadership. Mr. Burnham told supporters in Makerfield there was a last chance to change and they were going to take it. The BBC's Matt Charlie, who's in Downing Street, says the Prime Minister won't go quietly.
7: For every Labour MP who's now out publicly saying that the Prime Minister should go, privately you can find others who actually aren't that impressed with Andy Burnham. One message to me saying, is he going to get the train down to Westminster on Monday or will he walk on water? Some saying he doesn't have a mandate, he's a blow-in Prime Minister. These are Labour MPs, remember, who, if Andy Burnham gets the keys to number 10, he's going to have to try and win over.
4: Two men have been jailed in Britain for conspiring to carry out arson attacks on properties and a car connected to the Prime Minister. Roman Lavrinovich, who's Ukrainian, was sentenced to 7 years. Stanislav Karpiuk, a Romanian national, was given a 2-year sentence. The attacks were coordinated by a Russian-speaking handler on the Telegram messaging app. World News from the BBC. Health officials in the Democratic Republic of Congo have told the BBC a 6-year-old Ebola patient abducted from hospital by armed men has been released and is receiving treatment. The girl was taken with her mother from a facility in North Kivu province earlier this week. It's unclear whether the assailants were known to the child, but suspicion and fear surrounding Ebola clinics have been rife. India's biggest telecoms operator has filed draft papers to be listed on the stock exchange in Mumbai in what could be one of the country's biggest share sales. Media reports say Jio Platforms, the digital arm of billionaire Mukesh Ambani's Reliance Industries conglomerate, is expected to raise around $4 billion. Police in Britain say a man who was arrested on suspicion of attempted murder after a 3-year-old child was severely injured inside a crocodile enclosure at a zoo has been released on bail. Officers said the 30-year-old suspect was currently unfit to be interviewed. Investigations are continuing into how the toddler came to be in the enclosure. A football officially recognised as the world's oldest in existence is travelling from its home at a museum in Scotland to the United States to go on display during the World Cup. It will go on display in Miami, where the Scotland team face Brazil next week. Anissa Kadri reports.
8: For centuries, the almost 500-year-old ball was lodged behind oak panelling at Stirling Castle. It dates back to when a young Mary, Queen of Scots, lived there and wasn't discovered until renovation works during the 1970s. Now the treasured Scottish ball is leaving for the US as Scotland try to make history by getting out of the World Cup group stages for the first time. But made from thick leather panels and a pig's bladder, it's unlikely to see any action on the pitch.
4: BBC News.
9: Hey there and welcome. I'm Nkechi Obunna in Nairobi with Focus on Africa, The Conversation. A quick note before we go on. This episode has also been filmed and will be available on the BBC Africa YouTube page from tomorrow evening, Saturday, June 20th. Do take a look, share, and leave a comment on there. Now, if you're a woman, you've probably heard someone mention your biological clock at least once in your life. Basically, it's the idea there's a timeline when it comes to having kids and that fertility changes as we get older.
1: Being 30 and single was very shocking to me. Like, wow, look at you, thinking you're going to have three kids by now, happily married to one. What? You know, it was like a shock.
9: That is Nigerian content creator Amarachi Amusi, or as her fans call her, Ashmusi. She has made a decision many African women are now quietly considering.
1: It's parity. It matters to me. Those eggs and crows mean the world to me. I have loved my children before I even knew they would ever exist.
9: But does this procedure guarantee motherhood?
10: We have frozen eggs. We have not frozen babies. So we can never 100% guarantee anybody.
9: And that's fertility specialist Dr. Tebogo Deo. And we shall be hearing more from her. It's Friday, June 19th. Let's get into the conversation. Hey, Ashmusi.
1: Hi, good day.
9: Thank you so much for joining us. She's joining us from Lagos, my home city, by the way. Amarachi froze her eggs just 1 month ago and has been documenting her journey to her followers. Talk me through that moment where you said to yourself, Amarachi, you need to freeze your eggs.
1: So, I was certain at some point in my life, maybe my early middle 20s, that by my late 20s max, I should have gotten married and had kids, because that's one thing I wanted, you know, being a mom especially. But you know how life happens. I mean, you propose and God opposes, or how do they say it? You know, you could be planning your own and God has his own plans. So I was certain that at 30, oh, I'm probably done giving birth and stuff. And I had all the things required for that, you know, distributors, whatnot. So I never expected that I'll get to 30 and even be single, because at 30, I was single at a particular, that birthday period of mine. That was last year. Being 30 and single was very shocking to me. Like, wow, look at you, thinking you're going to have three kids by now, happily married to one. What? You know, it was like a shock. However, that was when I took the decision. Okay, you know what? With the way it's going, I do not trust what would happen anymore. I mean, today you can meet somebody and the person is like, oh, this is the love of your life. This is the final bus stop. We're about to get married. This and this. And before you know, you guys just, you know, go back to being strangers. It just kept happening and happening. And I had to like make that tough decision. It wasn't tough. I think it was even a soft decision. I was happy to decide to freeze my eggs.
9: It didn't take you that long to make up your mind. Is that what you're saying?
1: It didn't. It was one of, I just thought about it. I said, okay, I'm doing this. And then I went ahead to do it when I was ready. I thought about it in July, my birthday period, like I said, and then December. And then I waited. I wanted to do December before the next year. December, I went to the clinic. I told them I wanted to do this. They gave me my dates. I started this. It wasn't a tough decision for me.
9: Right. And you had set a deadline of 30 to say, oh, by 30, I'd have been married, had kids, or started having kids, starting your family.
1: Yeah.
9: But you clocked 30 last year.
1: Yes.
9: And none of that happened. How did that make you feel?
1: So, yeah, the different stages to it, right?
10: when I was clocking 13, like few nights before, I was anxious. I was worried. I was overthinking it. I was like, God, we've been talking about this for so long. God, I've prayed about this back to back, year to year. Like, do you really mean you're not going to grant this heart desire? You know how most women want to get married before 30? Before 30 is just a thing, you know? Yeah, but after, but on the day I clocked 30 and afterwards, the entire thought changed, the feeling, everything changed completely. You know, it became, okay, that was the day I decided to actually raise my ex. And then it became, okay, fine. Now that I've decided this, I'm now relaxed. I can now calm down and, you know, get into the right relationship and not just rush into, in quotes, the wrong marriage because I am afraid of my biological clock messing me up and you know, due to all that rush and pressure, I decided to freeze eggs so I can calm down and make the right decisions. But after 30, I felt good about not being married and not having a child.
9: And, you know, beyond personal goals, society also has that pressure. Sometimes it's from family, sometimes it's from the community, social media, whatever space you are in. There's that tendency of, oh, you're 30, yeah. By 30 you should have done this.
10: Yeah.
9: Did you feel you were under pressure to actually set 30 as the benchmark?
10: I was under pressure. Of course I was, because I'm a firstborn daughter and I have three younger sisters. So it felt like everyone was waiting for me. You know, I had sometimes, not so many times, but a few times, my mom, aunties would remind me, would try to link me up to someone. And I mean, it was too much. I didn't want to do that and get into the wrong hands because of pressure. And at that time, that was a better option.
9: I want you to walk me through the egg freezing process, right? From the beginning till when you finally froze the eggs. But before that, you've said something about the current dating pool. And from what you're saying, I'm getting the vibe that the dating market is not palatable at the moment. Is that correct? Is it a Nigerian thing or it's across board?
10: Well, worldwide, across board, the dating pool is kind of a mess right now. Most people are carrying trauma that they don't even know they're carrying. They're damaged from their previous relationships or whatever happened in their childhood, and they just bring it to you, and they don't even know they have it. They don't even accept they do. So there's not even solution. There can't be a solution when you have not even admitted you have a problem. No, but currently, I'm in a good relationship, though, you know, but me freezing my ex was definitely a personal decision made to secure my chance of motherhood, regardless of my relationship status.
9: Okay. Yeah. So now, Ashmusi, talk me through the entire process of egg freezing, because honestly, I have been seeing a few videos of some women who've been very vocal about it, especially on social media, on YouTube. And I want to get your own experience. What was it like from the moment you started the process till the completion?
10: The entire process took about 3 weeks to 1 month. It wasn't a one-off thing. First of all, they ran the test, my blood test, everything to make sure that I was fit for it. Checked my, you know, reproductive tracts to make sure that my ovaries and everything was in place. And it was. I even had eggs already. The doctor came and told me that, usually the range they expect to collect after egg extraction for freezing is about, you know, 12 eggs, thereabout. But he got 30 eggs.
9: I'm sorry, so what now? 30 eggs?
10: Yes.
9: Does that mean you're very fertile?
10: Yes, 30 eggs. Oh, very, very. By God's grace. By God's grace.
9: Amazing. That's good to hear.
10: Yes. Thank you.
9: And I'm guessing the more the eggs, the more the options that you have, basically. Is that what that means?
10: Absolutely. Absolutely. Because it's also well known by some people that freezing eggs does not, you know, guarantee that they would all fertilize later and become children.
9: Right.
10: So many eggs come out, you know, not viable anymore.
9: Right.
10: So after this first step, the second step was to now give me injections, medications rather, that I would inject myself, my abdominal area, lower abdomen. So first of all, they're doing this thing based on your cycle. They will track your cycle. That's why it takes a month. They will track your cycle.
9: So that's your menstrual cycle.
10: You know,
9: okay.
10: Know what period. Yes. And know what period to give you each one. So they told me to let them know when my period that month starts to come. And then I let them know that. So from there, they started counting to know when and what period to give me what medication. They were all meant to be injected on my lower abdominal area, like I said. Now, the first medication was to, I'll say the layman's word, was to hold back the eggs from being released before they are ready for the extraction process. Okay. So whatever eggs I have there, that first med was to hold them back, like lock them in the ovaries. The second set of meds, we started like a day after the first med was done, something like that. The second set of meds was to stimulate my ovaries to produce more eggs.
9: Okay.
10: By the time you're done with medication, few days after, you're going to do the main extraction process, which will now require the doctors extracting the eggs that have been multiplied, the healthy plumpy eggs that's all multiplied, you know, and has been locked up in your ovaries. So through this, I think that was a month of, it's over a month ago, by the way, but yeah, through this process, I did everything judiciously. I was even on a trip in Zambia and during my vacations, in the middle of the vacation, because a certain time it has to happen, I take the meds fully at night. Like, they were very, very strict with the time. It felt like, when they gave me like 10 p.m., for example, for each, and it felt like if I take it by 10:05, it's a problem. So it just feels like the woman reproductive tract had his system, had his it was like a different world altogether. So I was very, very discipline with what time. So no matter what I'm doing, even if I'm outside, we're having fun anywhere, I have to find a restroom anywhere, take my top up and actually inject, or I have to rush back to the hotel to do that. That's how I did it for a couple of days. Then when I got back to Nigeria, a few days after, I was given my appointment days for the main extraction procedure. 2 days after, I went to the hospital and I got sedated, and then they extracted the eggs from my ovaries and, you know, went ahead with the freezing process. Meanwhile, it's not freezing. It's not getting freezing in the freezer. It's some nitrogen gas, you know. I don't know. They have a better way of explaining it, but it's not getting frozen in the freezer.
9: So you see, the thing is, when I hear people get their eggs frozen, I see a few people in the comments, in the comment section saying, "Oh, does that mean there is like a special kind of maybe medical lab kind of freezer where the eggs are just kept, you know, frozen? And how is it that something that is frozen would still stay alive?" But thank you for clarifying that is with the use of nitrogen gas and all of that. There's a whole medical procedure that goes into it. But listening to you here, Ashmusi, it sounds like it's a process that needs a lot of dedication and discipline.
10: Usually, as a person, whatever I set my mind to, I'm a very focused person, first of all. So being that I already set my mind mentally to do this thing, to achieve this thing, nothing could stop me, not even the vacation, not even jumping forests all the way in Zambia could stop me or distract me. That's already my person, right? Then secondly, this is priority to me. It's priority. It's what I want. It matters to me. Those eggs and crows mean the world to me. I have loved my children before I even knew they would ever exist. I'm a very homely person, by the way. I'm a very family-oriented person, you know, so with my children, oh my God, it's different. I just pray I don't spoil them because I can't wait to have them. So I was very into the entire process.
9: It's exciting to hear you call them children even before they are being formed. That tells me how emotionally attached you are to the frozen eggs. This is Focus on Africa from the BBC World Service. We've been chatting with Amarachi Amusi, or as her fans like to call her, Ashmusi, on her decision to freeze her eggs. Also joining us in the conversation is Dr. Tebogo Deo, a gynecologist and fertility subspecialist from Pretoria in South Africa. I first asked Dr. Deo to tell me if there's an ideal age to freeze one's eggs.
11: 25 and 32, that would be the best time to freeze your eggs. So if you are around those ages and you think, no, I'm not going to have any kids anytime soon, that would be the best time to start considering to freeze your eggs.
9: And doctor, what kind of side effects would one expect when going through this egg freezing process?
11: So the kind of side effects that you would expect are general side effects that can be expected with using of hormones, things like general bloatedness, you know, discomfort, mood swings. Yes, if you are on a mental health condition, a small percentage of people may get more tearful and melancholic in their emotions. And then the worst complication that we always worried about is
10: ovarian hyperstimulation syndrome, we always want to get at least 15 eggs or so to freeze. So if you end up making more than 22 eggs, then there's a risk that you could have hyperstimulation syndrome.
9: I also wanted to know the survival rates for frozen eggs. Is there a guarantee that one will be a mother?
10: The success depends on a whole number of risk profiles. So we don't give a generalized blanket answer to say you frozen eggs, that equals two children. No, it does not necessarily mean that. What we know is that the younger you are, the higher the chances that the eggs will be successful. But we have frozen eggs. We have not frozen babies. So we can never 100% guarantee anybody. In South Africa itself, definitely there is more. We are seeing more and more interest of a number of women who come in to freeze their eggs, both for cancer, because we are seeing a surge of cancer in younger patients, and the fact that women are being screened earlier. So for preventative measure, people will then come in for the egg freezing before they undergo oncotherapy, like radiotherapy or chemotherapy. We are seeing more and more young ladies who are going on with their careers who come to freeze their eggs, both in South Africa and in other parts of Africa.
9: Just the last one, Doctor. How accessible and affordable is this egg freezing process?
10: We are finding that they are more accessible in urban areas than in rural areas. So women in the rural areas will obviously not be able to get access as compared to the women in the urban areas. So in the urban areas, at least there's more access, at least in South Africa. Most of the metropoles have got at least minimum two or three fertility clinics in the metropoles. But that is problematic. We do need to make it more accessible.
9: Thank you, Dr. Tebogo Deo, gynecologist and fertility subspecialist from Pretoria in South Africa. Now, Ashmi, yeah. Talk me through the cost, because I hear it is mad expensive to do egg freezing. And tell me, first of all, how much did it cost?
12: Now, talking about the cost, I do not know the cost in other places, but in this clinic, it costs about 7.5 million naira in naira. That's probably $4,000-$5,000.
9: Yeah, that's about $5,000. The entire process cost about $5,000. Yeah.
12: Yes, but you have to also, you know, pay year to year to have it renewed.
9: Hold on. Is it a subscription?
12: No, it's not a subscription. Pardon me, I used the wrong word. Okay. Not renewed, but...
9: You scared me there.
12: Every year that the eggs remain frozen, you pay yearly to have it still frozen.
9: Right, okay.
12: So you've paid already the 5K for this year, but next year you have to like... But then next year you're not paying $5K again. Don't get me wrong. 5K is for the entire procedure and okay. all that. Next year is like, I think... 1 million.
9: You've been very vocal about it on social media and your journey, you know, sharing the process. Did you speak to your friends and family about this decision and how did they react?
12: I don't think I said much to them. I barely have friends, to be honest. So I would say my family. I think I mentioned to my mom once. And she was like, "Ah, you're a very young girl. What are you doing? You get married now? Anywhere from now, this year, you should get married before the end of this year."
9: Very typical, very typical Nigerian mother. Very typical.
12: Did you get? She's like, "You have this man, he's good looking. This one is tall. Choose one." I said, "No problem. Thank you." And then I went and froze my eggs. And then after freezing the eggs, she was the same person that was saying, okay. Congratulations. Not bad. Okay. So, I don't think it was in the hand of anybody to decide or direct. I already made up my mind, actually.
9: Right. Now, there are some people who are not so keen on egg freezing. Lucy has been sharing her views with us.
3: I saw this video of this girl. She spent $16,000 and really fed into this whole notion of when you're young, freeze your eggs. When you're young, you better prepare for when you want to have kids. So freeze your eggs that we all women in our 20s always hear. So she did that. She went back to see if they're viable and none of them could make her babies after she spent $16,000. Those eggs were useless. And it begs the question, if we all really seep into this whole thing of freeze your eggs when you're young. You got to prepare. You got to prepare. Don't wait on God. Who's God? Okay, you got to have a plan B. If we all took that route and you're depending on these eggs in the freezer just to go scramble them and realize that they're spoiled, can you imagine that? You know what? I'm just going to wait on God and just pray about my viable eggs that I have in my body.
9: Now, Ashmusi, some comments have been very positive as well ever since you shared this journey on your socials. What have some of the people said to you?
12: So there were positive and negative comments. I'll say positive about 80%, negative comments about 20 or 30% or so on my page, particularly because I didn't really see most of what was going on outside. I was busy that period. Now, it was the ladies dropping really positive comments, you know. They were all happy to be informed that, oh, they now have the autonomy to direct this thing, to control your fertility and their biological clock. They felt really good about it. And we had some of them. Like, it felt so good. Some were even really, really appreciating me for, you know, the full information and how educative that entire content was, because some people didn't know about it at all before. And while some have been hearing the name but didn't understand anything. But however, you men were still really bitter about it, because, I mean, who are you to not need a man? These men were really upset about the fact that women are also now in charge of that, and they were bashing. Some didn't, in fact, those that were bashing didn't even understand the whole thing, because they were saying things like, you've gone to freeze your eggs so that you can now be promiscuous and not get pregnant. You know.
9: Okay, and just before I let you go, do you think that egg freezing and women having autonomy over their bodies and these types of life-changing decisions is also affecting how relationships are currently in Africa?
12: I really cannot say, to be honest, right? Because I don't know the accurate statistics right now, and I'm not in other people's relationship. But from my end, it does not affect the way I handle my relationships. Regardless of whether my egg is frozen or whether my previous was bad, I'm still open-hearted. I still, like, give it my all and make sure it works. And if it doesn't work, I leave it to God and I unfreeze my eggs, fertilize, have my babies. So for me, I do not think it affects. There are other factors affecting, which is, like, character problems, like I said earlier.
9: Mm. Whew, I feel like I've been in an egg freezing masterclass. Thank you so much, Ashmusi, for your time. It was an interesting and insightful conversation. Thank you for your bravery to share your story and for coming on Focus on Africa.
12: Thank you. You're welcome. I had a good time.
9: That's it for Focus on Africa, The Conversation. Should you consider freezing your eggs at some point, kindly seek the advice of your doctor or qualified healthcare provider. Be sure to catch the filmed version of this episode tomorrow evening, Saturday, June 20th, on the BBC Africa YouTube page. Search Focus on Africa, The Conversation. While you are on the site, please like, share, and subscribe to be a member of the family. Our producers were Caroline Kiambu and Fana Negash. The supervising producer was Basma El Ati. Davis Masaru was the technical producer. Our editors are Charles Gitonga and Mariam Abdallah. I'm Nkechi Obonna, and I'll see you again soon.
13: 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Some is training institute of social development. 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
7: Kwa no ni reja. Kire reja.
2: Yeah.
7: Yeah.
2: Yeah. Yeah. Yeah. Yeah. Yeah. Yeah. Yeah. Yeah. Yeah. Yeah. Yeah. Yeah. Yeah. Yeah. Yeah. Yeah. Yeah. Yeah. Yeah. Yeah. Yeah. Yeah. Yeah. Yeah. Yeah. Yeah. Yeah. Yeah. Yeah. Yeah. Yeah. Yeah. Yeah. Yeah. Yeah. Yeah. Yeah. Yeah. Yeah. Yeah. Yeah. Yeah. Yeah. Yeah. Yeah. Yeah. Yeah. Yeah. Yeah. Yeah. Yeah. Yeah. Yeah. Yeah. Yeah. Yeah. Yeah. Yeah. Yeah. Yeah. Yeah. Yeah. Yeah. Yeah. Yeah. Yeah. Yeah. Yeah. Yeah. Yeah. Yeah. Yeah

0: skin in a dam, yeah.
1: Ella na dam?
0: A dam and tell it down on the way me.
2: Yeah,
1: you're your mom, yeah. Kermo, gotta know. Speak a family, hello.
3: Hello.
1: Hello, for your man, Gary.
3: Man, I'm pretty can you go?
1: Can you go? Get gogs, can you wedding or wood, man? Jamadam, call a dear.
0: Come
3: in the room. Oh, you know, no better
2: time, my in it.
1: Let me read you. Well, I took Jen where I know where I can get a penny ticket and to get my pair attack. Nanimon to you, Manoke Dul, Makilong, and Vic Loving Radio Technologies. John Enneg and Katiki Jemmy Makwalo com solas. Do you came here, Mary Coop, Maja Gangiku Bet Sola, Doc Bene, and La Boke Paramoke can get you, get Jemmy Dujumano Quarolo com sola, get Tiki solar panel, get Tiki solar water heaters, get Tiki solar flood light, get Tiki keep. 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Men MTN kanu ben Airtel, Romatichki not Abero, not a deck. A bitch a deck a bitch, Abongwen, not Abongwen, go chim bodgin and matin, where young matut will sala, ki bodgi enu, Lawin Radio. Menu no matia, what teach our mecha madam.
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6: Hey, Rinini.
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2: Yeah. Medicine.
1: Look, you got down a peg. Speaker family. Yes.
5: I'll
1: for a man, got it. I don't know if you're going to be
5: able
1: to get the money. I'm going to be able to get the money. I'm going to be able to get
5: the money.
1: I'm going to be able to get
5: the money. I'm
1: going to be able to get the
7: Yes, Manuel.
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8: Anything log you, Cherry Patrick Paboba?
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8: Yeah, I don't know, Kereba. 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
2: Yeah. 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
1: 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Ko dano ne dira dira ya line Ivan. 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
8: La Remy Mango, the Tower.
1: No, Rory Timonga.
8: You're not interested in any, no, and near young young of my interest. No way.
2: Yeah,
1: I'm I know the genetic of Ivan. Ivan, a poor car, a liela, everyone, and a hot young maguire. We are made born as a chair, living radio speaker family.
9: I don't know for you,
1: reading mangani.
9: In the Dickens, in the border.
1: Dickens, what teacher, Micha, Madame Woodman.
9: How I tell Madame. You're not damn.
1: Aha, Chamma, I didn't need to be yellow.
9: And I was a Chamma, damn.
1: In a damn wee. In a damn wee, you go.
2: Yeah,
1: Let me radio. We are quite welcome on board Boromara, take a look on TikTok. Actually, we're mod met meno board or core Maxwell Elvis, meno with a patch and low in radio. Actually, meno board a mod board John Baptist and take a look on the walkie TikTok low in radio. Santa Boy, okay, more recom in. Kachel kachel meno ki a nameless UG. Actually, more recom ben matak to a long all. Again, go tell my make no take a word my bear, Nero Bene Anna, take a look on the walkie TikTok. Kiddos, Patrico, Kampala, watching my woodma, Mara, Mia Mara, Kadung Bene, Anano, Odongo, Dongo, Odongo, Douglas, Benetica Lopani, Woki, TikTok, Lawin Radio, Luo, Nai, Nilo Tikt, Ambassador, Murricum, 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Menu get one ticket and a car. You've been wrong, baby car, menu and a monetary comment section where I need a normal ticket. Lowing radio, chama tomorrow, where don't get gamachim, chama dam, Erungani, answer a ticket man, Lowing radio, Kano Wachero, Wanano, Wadonia Tilonga, Lebluka, Chilkan, Mamegi. 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
15: So madu mi wuri di tipo. We will carry police, we will carry police, we will come with airways with police, we will come with you when your case can come down, and then we will do you when your case come down, police team one. Hey, come on, hotel police, police go on your phone. Police team one, in Unico, and they will go down. So we answer for green. Oh, yeah, we will do, we want to go to Kongini. 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Oh, yeah, young court. 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
0: Emerson Anangagwa Lawin Radio may be men until 2030. 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

0: 8 PM kom bedi tawario mautiano ki piera boru ya bungwantona beach speak fama la kelia ye magamaga skills institute kaponye mendongo barachi tika nongo barachi miponye.
1: It's a big day for the people of Uganda, but I'm taking the lead in making that statement.
2: Government is sending money, and this program is demand-driven, and people are now fearing to get this money.
3: We don't have any clear data on disability. This makes planning very, very difficult. And normally, we have been working on this one.
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0: Lagwai Parish holds security meeting over rising crime cases. 19-year-old female student electrocuted in Pastor's Mbale Rento, and a jail search underway for attackers who killed 11 soldiers at Naime Airport. I am Agweng Liz with the latest news. Residents of Lagwai Parish in Pade District have raised alarm over increasing cases of theft, house break-ins, rape, snatching, and other criminal activities affecting their communities. The concerns were raised on Thursday, 18th June 2026, in Lachian during a security meeting convened by the Lagwai Parish LC2 chairperson, Mr. Orion David, bringing together residents and local leaders from the five villages of Teoriang, Tejingi, Lutiek, Dognam East, and Dognam West. During the meeting, community members shared the security challenges they face and called for urgent intervention from security agencies. Many residents accused police of releasing suspects shortly after arrest, a situation they said has discouraged victims and emboldened criminals. Mr. Kwera Nelson, a resident of Tejingi cell, vice chairperson of the cell and chairperson of Lukoa Wodong clan, said thieves have continued to terrorize villages, leaving residents in fear. Lagwai Parish Councillor Ms. Pascal Tenyo echoed the call, urging parents to closely monitor their children and refrain from supporting those involved in theft and other crimes. Responding to the allegations, Pade District Community Liaison Officer Mr. Agwa Jimmy dismissed claims that police deliberately released suspects. He explained that in many cases, complainants reach agreements with the suspects, accept compensation, and later withdraw their cases, leaving police with no legal grounds to proceed. Speaking at the meeting, Pade Town Council SC3 Chairperson Mr. Kilama Fearless Wodecholi called for collective efforts to address insecurity. He blamed excessive alcohol consumption for weakening community vigilance, saying many people are often too intoxicated to protect themselves and their property. A 35-year-old man lost his hand after it was severed in a violent confrontation linked to an extramarital affair in Muntu Mwalo, within the Muntu sub-county of Molata District. According to reports, Mr. Eli Caesar's hand was cut off by a man identified as Obonyo, the husband of Obonyo Eunice, after Obonyo caught Mr. Eli with his wife. Last week, Mr. Obonyo had traveled back to his home district in Dokolo, leaving his wife behind at the Muntu landing site where they had been engaged in farming activities. During this period, Mr. Eli reportedly began a relationship with Obonyo Eunice. On Thursday, it is alleged that Mr. Obonyo secretly returned to Muntu. That same day, Mr. Eli began calling Obonyo Eunice, insisting that he was coming to see her, despite her warnings that her husband had returned. Mr. Lai persisted and went to Obonyo's home. Upon arrival, Obonyo reportedly harmed himself with a machete and severed Mr. Lai's hand. Local residents, angered by the violent act, attacked Mr. Obonyo. This led to all parties being rushed to a Molata Health Center for medical attention. Efforts to obtain comments from the district police commander of Molata were unsuccessful at the time of this report. International Bulletin. A police in Indus Road Division of Mbale City are investigating circumstances under which a 19-year-old female student was electrocuted on Thursday morning. The incident occurred in Namabasa Zone 3A, Doko Ward of Mbale's Industrial City Division. Roger Staitika, the Elgon Region Police spokesperson, has identified the disease as Adon Evelyn, a senior 5 student at Gil Ashaklok Memorial Secondary School. According to Taitika, it is alleged that the disease was ironing clothes when she was electrocuted and died instantly. He says a team of homicide, a scene of crime officers, and other officers visited and documented the scene. Police says that preliminary findings indicate the house where the incident occurred and belongs to by Pastor Wabutwa Hassan was being rented by 9 combined male and female students, had an illegal electricity connection. Pastor Wabutwa has been arrested and being detained at Mbale Industrial City Division Police Station to aid in the investigations. Adongo's body was conveyed to Mbale City Mortuary for post-mortem examination. 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Coming in from elsewhere in Africa, Niger's security apparatus has begun a search for the attackers who attacked the airport of the capital Niamey on Thursday, killing at least 11 soldiers and 2 civilians. The group linked to Al-Qaeda claimed that the airport attack that also left 22 of them killed in the process in a raid at the Diori Amani International Airport in Niamey. A large-scale operation by the defense and security forces to track down and neutralize the remaining elements is underway. Niamey's Diori Amani International Airport, which is fully secure, remains open to air traffic, a military statement read. Gunfire erupted early in the morning and rang out for hours near the airport, where a large military presence was later deployed, residents said. In the evening, a brief statement from the Group for the Support of Islam and Muslims, or GNIM, using its Arabic acronym, said it had carried out a suicide attack on the airport and on a neighboring military base. In the international bulletin, a man has been arrested on suspicion of attempted murder after a 3-year-old boy was left with critical injuries after ending up in a zoo's crocodile enclosure. Cambridgeshire police said it was called to Johnson's of Holders near Huntington at 1324 BST. A villager who did not want to be named told the press association the zoo owner's wife jumped into try to save the boy. A 30-year-old man from Norfolk has been arrested on suspicion of attempted murder, and officers added that they do not believe the man and child were known to each other. The force said it was investigating whether the child was attacked by the animals. The boy was taken to Addenbrooke's hospital with serious injuries and is in a critical but stable condition, the force said.
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0: Police in Amudat have arrested 2 officials over the late theft of funds under the parish development model in Loro sub-county. The suspects have been identified as Elijah Sagal Tikech, 29, the secretary of Loro Parish PDM Circle, and Samuel Patan, 36, the parish chief for Namosing and Loro Parishes. Both are residents of Loro Village. According to the Mount Moroto Regional Police spokesperson Mike Lungole, the suspected fraud was uncovered on June 16, 2026, during the verification of 2024 PDM beneficiaries by the Gomola Internal Security Officer Giso for Loro Sub-County in Katukumok Village, Loro Parish. During the exercise, a Paul Negro Tubor, a 73-year-old peasant farmer from the village, raised concerns after discovering that his name appeared on the list of beneficiaries who had already received PDM funds. Records indicated that Atubor had received 1 million shillings under the program. However, he denied ever receiving any money. Lungwale says the matter was immediately reported to the Loro police station, and he added that the police subsequently registered a case of theft of PDM funds at the Loro police station, where statements have since been recorded from relevant witnesses. The two suspects remain in custody at Mudat Central Police Station as investigations continue.

0: That was the news. 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

0: 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We're trying to make a no cookie call. Menu Bodula me Work Creative Arts Foundation Lawin Radio. Ita yup achil matiat manotika bin dwemia pario dok bene pium beber e kampale kololo Lawin Radio. 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

0: And then we're going to chim kibot in speak FM hello and yank man ko tian mege tika wat kere in not a beer a beer a beer and when a chela when a bichela bichela bich not a real not a bunga bich a beer a bora bich a bora down my pool tika coco cotla win ready speak FM hello for you rini ba ngari ma be yin kono
1: andare ge ma be
0: ana for you man ngage kwerni Hey, Steven and Katie, and I am. But who can you get a war?
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0: Yellow paper. Okay, I've been on the chim, a Rio Kekanla in radio, speak FM.
1: No,
0: Mangani. Nani? Lillian, yes. But what can you read any? Nana for you, Lillian.
1: I'm going to go to the house.
0: Hey, Kate, I'm Sule.
1: I'm going to go to the hospital.
0: Bye bye, we're going to get man, we're going to get man, speak FM, near Captain K.
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0: Life commentary. 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
1: 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What a touch. 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
0: Sports Gala. 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He got 5 at 5. 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
0: Life commentary. 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Likum Tukuma Papa. Sports Gala.
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1: And Manchester United, from behind, lead at a stunned Emirates.
0: Sports Gala, lokum tugu mau karo, kimatie kabina nyi.
1: Someone flies hit! It is something very, very special.
0: Life commentary. King Nixma Paul. Likum Tukuma Pat Pat.
1: Brian and Burmo. And Burmo in the penalty area. What a touch. Brian and Burmo forces a brilliant.
0: Sports Gala. 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Keep your ball. 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

0: Sports Gala. 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
0: Life commentary. 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
1: 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And Burmo in the penalty area. What a touch. Brian and Burmo forces a brilliant.
0: Sports Gala. 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Keep your ball. 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
1: Sports Gala. 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
2: Sopo flies. 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
1: Life commentary. Kingech Mapol. Likum Tukuma Pat Pat.
2: Brian and Burmo. And Burmo in the penalty area. What a touch. Brian and Burmo forces a brilliant.
1: Sports Gala. Chakachawa Dek. 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Keep your ball. 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Speak Farmer. 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
2: Talking. 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
1: Sports Gala.
2: 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Oh, he has hit a belter.
1: Live commentary. King H. Mapol. 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Sports Gala.
2: Trossard. 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
2: And Manchester United, from behind, lead at a start.

0: Yes, no one in the decoder when you radio man PR Borong when Tana beats Speak FM Voices Unlimited. Come at you, no matter cards property, but what you got, Nanny, I would do your car, What did they to woman on PR tag, Loy Quava? Pian what ye, I got your team a chill, madam, a chulatin in an airway, Ben Wangi, and a Pajula Lions come a first leg with your tumor. 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So I'm a winky body material in. 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
0: Okay, now la did Lumumba. 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
1: Yes, team o kamero, just long wise wa ni. 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We're all to Cheronan, Karam, Betim, training, Chero team, Tim Giramoka can, Kikwan, Olo Chawa, Terry, Monkey Minu, put fed.
0: Okay.
1: Kimabuano, oh, Ben, Gubian, with your own there, Ben, Wachera, Bakamadiri, Ilu, Grand, Kamadiri, and a one of Cheru, a little Cheron.
0: Okay.
1: My best. 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
0: From carrying the excitement, my first leg to omoto matagreda, pianangeni loin foot putum. Now, you pay with me second leg any. Tinining, mineno, wound, mineno, don't you for a big leak.
1: Yeah, in an untenable key, particularly, me too. Remember, we were in Maracelaria or Caramis, go to my go failing, but in an untenable, my boots, my back, can I not get what to work at a fast leg? And fast leg can do me to qualify, can I not get what to work at a season? right from the coal fire. Mm. Now, mood, steam and bed, all our home grain, all of our bed right now, he go away my toilet, he home ground, keep a jule. She may okay, so trial, but the jule, catch a key, or chuck for jule lion, ke jumaki mar for jule lion.
0: Okay. Yes, we need logo mabaya. Now, did you watch about it? Expecting supporters may keep a jury beer and woko, mimi in which one did it?
1: Yeah, fans, you know, the room early. Logina, yeah, you just tell me, no one of you was in okay with your dog.
0: Yes, Chapa. Chapa te bodu
1: bena. And here and Chikan. The first leg go the routine in the watching the card king one may work for team. So ma one figure a them watch the card king and one I tell you what any hotel we want to tell what kind machalo one gandong.
0: Okay.
1: So fans, ka fans, can we check fans more and more? We don't know. Lieutenant Julie Magete can do an tra. The Makimar Pajule do an tra. He don't map you need. Diri and milk it don't know. He might die. The community. Maybe.
0: Okay.
1: Yeah. Benamera watch very clear. And my one, Marty Bino, more old, you know, young elephant. Good to work with you.
0: Okay.
1: So, let's get my lawyer, young elephant, Johanna, or watching a catechism, or a tail coaching. So, I mean, what you cut on the borrow, what you look at it, then,
0: wow,
1: she said, maybe really, catechism, or a big meal, bass, Jomakinero, Bino, Cachaco, Pajusel, teams, Dano Miro Cuchere, Magache, or Liu Kenya, Bichogi, or Polo Wayne, Birino, get a Bino, get a Cachaco, Pajusel.
0: Okay.
1: I don't want to know, but young elephant.
0: Wow, that is a very good motivation fact because I only mean you moral, my bad. Right? Now, yeah, now inspiration. I only PNK now Black Powers, which are Uganda Premier League, Young Elephants, Benarongiti, Ifufa Big League. And I mean motivation. And you know, in Macharo coach, Udi Northern Uganda, take a chair. Where PNP car my large, poor bear kicker me to level. And anyway, Ulutodong, what take a nyeke chok chok. Nero in Macharo coach, in Erni ni.
1: Yeah, one dano tika yapeo, pene kwan ya chule kiken, kade jumakete di le federation, getika nanane, at least the regions when they have representative more, or the league more, mano, or the team, make you dano sa honu chie, make you fair, area mwane me anone.
0: Yeah.
1: The really motivation tina tika tada, nel mai chana chule tika kwanyana, and then they are the chuck here. Well, he came in and to he came. I want to take a chair to put no chuck him. My dad, the police who he can from there. Okay, that's what he came on. You cannot make it actually.
0: Okay,
1: all the people we down on. You know, say, Bino and my one Bino and poor Bino Bino me too. I'm really, the first leg. Then what do you can you make a thing of a non result? So we're follow to Ome Murals Kedano Wang.
0: Okay.
1: Murals in Macarada. Ma I'm gonna catch a pedal ginomo mukeme or time che given an opajule next season, a big league. 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We have the advantage. We have one goal up. We team mabe first leg game to go and our goal iwa. 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One be jeli matia kwa jiri wa nonga we go. Okay, what team can again? What two matter? What the coffee are you to defend? We have goal upon.
0: Wow, that was radio. kada ka tem ko pe gila dit nen jaro network no tika mini wa lock no bega dit la wun radio me no coach la dit lo mumba ma donc ntio go bass gudonya no ngi tugun nebi gubu tugun nebi kama gite playoff the second leg la wun radio kama ko tiar go lo to ma me go ki pa yo go ra chele kum nil donc gite ner ne kitumira gibet ki kar mi lo kere second leg ni la wun radio papa.
1: Yes.
0: Network no da wrong or level.
1: Network.
0: In your maybe bo.
1: Yeah. So you have to try so in now better copy la real. Ma you wanna pop better you have to try. So we go my bear back on your one no go la chill. So DJ to my DJ me don't want to gang the car in one meter with yellow or two of more car.
0: Okay.
1: Let me referees me a bit fair, go to Luchi. So go to my bear to try both of Queen.
0: Okay. 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
1: Yes.
0: Yes, you know, I did chapa.
1: Yes, I did. Oh, okay.
0: Yes, chapa. You didn't it? Hello?
1: Hello?
0: Yes, Jal Chapa.
1: Eh, Jal Mara.
0: Free arm when you give order. I was a man.
1: Okay, for the deco, for the wind radio one, here for your speak FM, maybe recur my group one in local spot. Near Chapa, here my down when you get it, it's our name. I'm going to pull down when you are at you on com, and the Northern region, the Federation of the Bank Association.
0: Yeah.
1: So, I work the team. It is not my first time I work. I don't know.
0: Excitement padano tin ninkono.
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0: Wow.
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0: Wow.
1: So now, car down to the Biano Comano, can't then one know fans, but he is a number for the door. But in an hour, car and my lawn by midnight.
0: I think I'm going to go to the music system.
1: Ilego ma kiyango guno wakere yo go support in the team. So even the players who are making a karung so me na chile kyan dire. 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
1: 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I think I'm mean lawyer but the elephant. The only lawyer my bad.
0: But you're a lion, rather.
1: My comment, I know lawyer, I'm cut your money kind of bit down. I've been here on the air camp as a cook.
0: I
1: know,
0: I'm fine. All right, speak a feminine. Hello? Speak a feminine. I'm fine. Hello? Wow. Speak a feminine.
1: Yeah,
0: look at it in Papa.
1: Yeah, I came out there, Papa.
0: Okay.
1: I do have a cafe, you can keep it with your mother, honey. Kill put them back, and come up to the milk of the caro. Well, it's okay, but you're going to be called you where the yellow car falls again. So much in the pee.
0: Yeah.
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0: 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Que tu a message que guru city way de deco. This is the kind of spirit we really need. It's not about supporting only teams from the Gulu City. There are other teams playing better football than teams at Gulu City. I love the unity. A foi uma terra de para mim. 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Number Jara Beara Beara Beara, we are chilling, we are chilling, we are chilling, we are chilling, we are chilling, we are chilling, we are chilling, we are chilling, we are chilling, we are chilling, we are chilling, we are chilling, we are chilling, we are chilling, we are chilling, we are chilling, we are chilling, we are chilling, we are chilling, we are chilling, we are chilling, we are chilling, we are chilling, we are chilling, we are chilling, we are chilling, we are chilling, we are chilling, we are chilling, we are chilling, we are chilling, we are chilling, we are chilling, we 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chilling, we are chilling, we are chilling, we are chilling, we are chilling, we are chilling, we are chilling, we are chilling, we are chilling, we are chilling, we are chilling, we are chilling,

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2: 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Lokum tuhu mau karo. Kimati kabina nyi.
3: Someone flies. Hit! It is something very, very special.
2: Life commentary. Kingage Mapol. Lokum tuhu mapatpat.
3: Brian and Burmo. And Burmo in the penalty area. What a touch. Brian and Burmo forces a brilliant.
2: Sports Gala. Chakachawa deck. 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Meltiano. Keep your ball. 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Speak farmer. Duan mapigik. Sports Gala.
3: Toku Fernandez, Toku Fernandez, Toku again. Patrick Dorgo! Oh, he has hit a belter!
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2: Sports Gala, Lokum Tuhu Mau Karo, Kimatika Bina Nyi.
3: Someone flies, hit! It is something very, very special.
2: Life commentary. King H. Mapol. Likum Tukuma Patpat.
3: Brian and Burmo. And Burmo in the penalty area. What a touch. Brian and Burmo forces a brilliant.
2: Sports Gala. 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
0: Life commentary. 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
1: 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What a touch. Brian Abermo forces a brilliant.
0: Sports Gala. Chakachawa Dek. 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Keep your ball. 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Sports Gala.
1: Dorgu Fernandez again. Patrick Dorgu! Oh, he has hit a belter!
0: Live commentary, King Yetchima Paul, Likum Tukuma Parpa, Sports Gala.
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0: 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He's regarded one of the best players, Benegil of Switzerland. 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

0: 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No Chelsea ticket to Coventry City away. Kadong ninda Pierre Deck before Mkaro Mwaka. No, you take to Ipswich away la win radio. Mero fixtures pa Chelsea, me Premier League. 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We post this on Mokarni. 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

0: 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This is on mukaro la diti. Ukwanya Manchester United kikore. 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
1: United fans, you might want to hear this. Taking league positions from last season into consideration, the Red Devils statistically have the easiest opening six fixtures of any Premier League side going into the new season. Notable early opponents for United include newly promoted Hull and Ipswich, but they do face the task of hosting the first Manchester derby of the season just four match days in. But before people start creating conspiracy theories using the same metrics, United were deemed to have had the hardest start to the 2025-26 season. So swings and roundabouts. Looking elsewhere, Newcastle and Everton both statistically have...
0: Yes, man, kita Manchester United kere. Kita statistic nyoro kere. Paul Carney, opening game Maggie. Gena ikin teams when fixtures gite nen kin fixtures bene matek. Adela win radio pian, kita wachi kere gitu Hull City. Enge Hull City, Ipswich Town. Ipswich Town, Everton, Manchester City, Fulham, kitorenam Mospas. 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
2: Sports Gala. 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
3: 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Patrick Toku! Oh, he has hit a belter!
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0: Life commentary. 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
1: Brian and Burmo. And Burmo in the penalty area. What a touch. Brian and Burmo forces a brilliant.
0: Sports Gala. Chakecha wa dek. Wacha wa beach. 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Keep ya ball. 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Speak Farmer. Duan ma pegik. Sports Gala.
1: Dorgu again. Patrick Dorgu! Oh, he has hit a belter!
0: Life commentary, King H. Mapul, Likum Tukuma Papa, Sports Gala.
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But Manchester City, Kiromo, or building up come a Pep Guardiola, Utenio. Pierre Comchani, City, you take in teams, ma, coach go out, teacher, Dan went to Cornero, no, ma, coaches in a go, Berke car, meeting when a coaches man, and a camp a Liverpool, Lowing Radio. Liverpool, let to whom a make Gicorum, Magan go signing, Footmanian key, Osasona, Mancono, La Ditti, a Victor Monza. 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He was outstanding player pa Osasuna this season mokarni. Uyabu tukuma mege ki team pa Real Madrid. 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Kano nguchi arbor Osasuna. Immediately impact on the season any. He was one of the most outstanding players. Take his speed, take his drive. Ma la diti Roman and way Roman Bino Konye. Piano season Mukarni, K Nano, Tepa Liverpool, Kama Gapko Berkatuyeni, Luis Diaz, Eno take his speed area, Kenyu ma driving defenders with yon. Good gapko, take the winger ma cutting pole duge ye kachelu. So they needed a winger, ma Roma driving or the penetrating speed. 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Don't go any Liverpool mere chair exact money. My Arabi Leipzig gukerni. We are going to win ka Arabi Leipzig Roma ye beyan diamondi. Diamondi tika to robot Ivory Coast at the moment. Wang went be very kume. I come to Romano Germany tika mara Ivory Coast. Piano Florent vets be tika to kuno. Kirbid in a deal left football unyago nige, but kwajin and chair Liverpool tia chair. Bernaki sources ki lobo Germany. Kiwajini Johnny Gitti very firm. Nila tin any. Gitti mirani gi made contract here. Ben gi bet ki car me meru chiana ma megeho. Piana did it gamo only 33 million pounds per week la win radio. Chiana any way championship lutumu kenneti gamo lawyer. So PMT can Liverpool ki PSG, but PSG kiwajini opening bid. Morgan can ma PSG trial about RB Leipzig foot PTA. Don't wa corner on my team a week any. Liverpool ticket draw that wigi. I will madon pelar na win radio. Menu report matika kar kar ki kare matika kar kilo bo Germany kama platen back ene tika kilo report de guni wen kar ki kar la win radio. We have watching non kwa na manak mucharu will kawa dugu
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2: Sports flies hit. It is something very, very special.
1: Life commentary, Kingage Mapol, Likum Tukuma Pat Pat.
2: Brian and Burmo. And Burmo in the penalty area. What a touch. Brian and Burmo forces a brilliant.
1: Sports Gala. Chakachawa Dek, Wachawa Beach, Meltiano, Kipiara Ball, Riabu and Tonya Beach. Speak Farmer, Duan Mapigik.

0: belong.
1: Speak even, madam.
2: Yeah.
1: Yes.
2: And they don't care about it.
1: Huh?
2: They don't care about it.
1: I'm going to go to Portugal. Okay. Yes, still okay. Look, young Momo carry it to Alper, but the war local bill. Matera did a speaker for me.
2: Hello?
1: Hey,
2: Ronald.
1: Huh?
2: Ronald, kill me and Yama.
1: Umi and Yama didn't.
2: Ah, me and your children by the D.
1: I don't hear my daughter.
2: Yeah, Lamirke, Koyan, all. Oh, my. Yes, where are they?
1: Jali Tidini, man Peterson, keep a bow.
2: Ami Kuma.
1: Jali Kane, Kane, mo. You know,
2: I'm going to go to the phone, car, panel program, you know, your phone to reach out, maybe.
1: Nate, you're busy.
2: I'm going to go to the radio.
1: I'm going to go to the middle of the season. Latin Romy West Ham United, itiki Bruno Fernandes, Erono Gitiki Lutuma, Romo Shipping, Latin Carrick, Mabay Adida. Speaker Femelo?
3: Yes, sir.
1: Yes.
3: Okay.
1: Federico Makeda. Speaker from hello. Yes.
2: I'm going to go.
1: Okay, well, what a name?
2: Maybe
1: in Chelsea?
2: Enzo
1: Fernandez at the moment, Nancy Kitibi or Real Madrid may be in the opening bid. Kukurela kumcha na Alonso futi market.
2: Okay.
1: Are you paying me for the best? Speak FM alone. Yes. Ati mabe, koni?
0: Mbe mari date.
1: Ana ko, ito nara nga iko.
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0: Ako. Ba, diara, diara ya.
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1: Hey, Louis, sir.
0: Wow.
1: Luani DJ Command Speak FM Sports. Yes.
2: Yes.
1: Hello.
2: Yes,
1: sir.
2: It's
1: in the
2: name.
1: I don't know.
2: I'm going to go to the Arsenal.
1: Yes.
2: Quinton Fortune was a South African player, and a left back number 10.
1: Quinton Fortune, yes, but a South African player. Speak FM, hello?
2: Yes,
1: hello? Yes. Speak FM, hello? Yes, speak, hello?
2: Hello.
1: Yes. Yes, where are we?
2: I'm in Taiwan.
1: Speak FM, hello? Yes. It's in Papa. Yes.
2: Jaka Gardens.
1: Speaker from Daniel, no better don't take gamma in a foyer. I want foyer, Daniel, but when you do any that paddy up a banner. Speaker from a look. I thought I'm going to
2: go.
1: I'm more to the
2: more than a banner. Hm. David Lewis.
1: David Lewis, what did you do? This is Cyprus. Yes, not in the Dideco, speak FM, hello? Yes, speak FM, hello? Yes.
2: Malaya,
1: it's in the Okay, speak a family.
2: Hello?
1: Yes.
2: Good
1: evening. How are you, my friend?
2: I'm okay. How are you?
1: I'm good. How is Pedacho?
2: Pedacho is good.
1: Okay.
2: Chelsea.
1: News in Chelsea Football Club.
2: Yeah.
1: Okay, boss.
2: All right.
1: Yeah. Speak FM, hello.
4: Hello.
1: Yes.
4: Okay,
1: well, I'm going to
4: be.
1: Yes, we are going to tell a gambler pain, Maki Pain. But a gam call a chiller, you got a gambler pain. Daniel kid me long, look at a speaker from a
2: look.
1: I'm for it.
2: I'm back. You might be the whole thing. I'm going to go out. I'm going to get a chat. Yes,
1: Maranga.
5: It is locked by remaining.
1: Okay.
4: Michael Owen,
1: a man you mentioned. Michael Owen, take a pound. He's taking covering sports. Covering World Cup, one of the TV, local TV stations. I'll be meaning.
4: Okay.
5: Sports Gala. Lokum Tugu Mau Karo. Kimatika Bina Nyo.
6: Someone flies. Hit! It is something very, very special.
5: Life commentary. Kinyech Mapol. Lokum Tugu Mapat Pat.
6: And Brian Mbeumo. Mbeumo in the penalty area. What a touch. Brian Mbeumo forces a brilliant.
5: Sports Gala. Chakechawa Dek. Wachawa Beach. 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Keep your ball. 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

0: Yes, Nwati ni di deko la winyiri. 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Kilo lobo mawako kunugumi yene deal. Me covering World Cup. Dano chalo club. When good no teach club take analyzing to the World Cup any one of the local TV station in Lobo Germany, Magichwala and Atiwe Lobo USA. Kaminoni, former South African and Manchester United midfielder, Quinton Fortune, no chalking to life left back. And gonna take a teach chat assistant coach, a right to dream international academy, Lobo Denmark, kama enbere kichima any role eroni. 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Kama bene, en bene, ukwano coaching role gire. 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But at the moment, at the best kuno. 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So, laditi, Newtini, Quinton, Fortune, futi very active la win radio. 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

Alright, la win radio for you to Allah for Reba Miggy, the woman in a tin, tinny obedo nino due. Pa, we are bung when we do a bichel, Marali Vario Gipiario, we are bichel, T. Winio Pierabor, we are bung when Tana be speak FM. 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Your beloved brother Simon Peter Akena, pa, yes, we'll take you up to morning hours. Praise the Lord. Hallelujah. Right, it is the winner you again. Rima be a Kamoki can meti ye, Chida Yom to 12, Beruki to Kachel, a radio by Megwa Kang, Radio Speak FM, Makelo Bore, Yop Melega, Ediwo Mitia Beach, and Tinny, Awai near Bien, Nanya Kachel, Kido Kong Lega, Ediwo. Come on, draw a day of bottle like you ate that better no children yum to 12, maybe you can chill quiddy meti wakokuno, a foy in Madrid pay poke, key speak FM. Come on, no one eat mati, key gallo wang. A tirane piu chwini where a bit can chill kill la chwit pian ban you go one. Did you? I'm more about tech, but we better can know away. A chill more keyboard, Latin Pajo Kitty, face my wine man of Kedano, Cabello to get no a chill more keyboard, Sister Kathy, my wine man of Amole Ping, a yili malo, and a dog ping in a dog malo, Kadong a malo, you worry, Latin Paloba, my keyboard. 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

0: 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bot en la win video. Hello.
1: Yes, hello.
0: Yes, before Jesus Christ.
1: Yes, Allah, Allah.
0: What is your name?
1: It is located by Byron Tawich.
0: Byron, how did you get here?
1: It is my birthday.
0: Oh, for my attack.
1: For my attack.
0: You know, I'm going to get away. Mama check that it's Byron.
1: Okay.
0: Ah, yeah, that's your name.
1: Like, I was able to get a little bit of a I'm going to go to the commission.

All right, Lawin Radio for the trial, Obero Omenwa Byron, Ugo Chimkia Witch, Uberki Guma did make at Waiting the Church, a Julie Matek, among a can meti Chamachalukuman, Mana is Pick FM, Duana Pegapal 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
1: I'm not going to do that.
0: For it, it's all bad. Yes.
1: I'm all about it. I'm not going to do that. I'm not going to do
0: that.
1: I'm all about it. I'm not going to do that. I'm not going to do
0: that. Yes.
1: I'm not going to do that.
0: Wele ga moti machwini guri ye.

0: 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Angaugoi. 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
0: 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Alright. 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And we met him in a winne, a yellow moy can pay for kikani kumila tianama, and then got okay manuti line. Hello, speak FM.
2: Before yes, please.
0: Before naga. Daffy, the tiddy. Daffy, and yende carne carne mama pelare.
2: I'm not going to go to the house.
0: St. Maurice, 412, me kubi kenwa di woman in Martin, Pierre Ter, the second caller of Beru Daffin, Ofonya, number one, Daffin number two, and I call number three. Hello.
3: Hello?
0: Yes.
3: Yeah,
0: Afoy, but I'm going to go to the
3: Joel Kunyama.
0: Joel Kunyama, Jala Joel, Unyama Kini.
3: I'm not going to be a little.
0: Yes.
4: Hello.
0: Hello. Mana rido yiri?
4: Nani.
0: Mana gai?
4: Yiri na Kevin.
0: Kevin, sini aku ada tini do Kev.
4: Aku ada tini mambe.
0: Ofo, itu tu alba? Yes.
4: Aku ada tini do Kev.
0: Ayeo.
4: Yes.
0: Go time corner.
4: Yeah, I think.
0: Ah, bully paper.
4: Oh, for the trial. Okay.
0: All right, look about me to go. Right, mono sister Kevin, you know, we need to ring out of county line. Lanty line, madam, pardon, Lara. Hello, speak FM.
5: Hello. Bosco,
0: okay, I got a queenie.
5: I got a
0: Patan.
5: Yes.
0: Bosco for it, or Paton, what do we do? Maling? Fear a terror for it, from a quake paton.
3: Paton, you parrot.
0: Oporot, oporot. I'm for it, Bosco. If you're about to die,
3: I'm about to
0: die. I'm about to die. I'm
3: Yes.
0: Yes. Glow. Where man? The way leg man. Hello.
3: Bilara. Ronnie de Sac.
0: Bilara.
3: Ronnie de Sac.
0: Aye, do. Oh, forever.
3: Yeah.
0: All right. Hello.
5: Hello.
0: Yes. Yes, please.
5: Oh, yes, please.
0: Before naga naga mana ka?
5: And I know it's not fair.
0: Innocent, give where?
5: Give where? Where are you? Where
0: are you? Where are you? Where are you? Where are you? Where are you? Where are you?
5: Yes.
0: La Becker Maria. Dake. Ay, I don't for you, ba? All right. Mono innocent, you know, Kia Lair, Cabiro, I did work, whack, eh? He can be in the football, oh, yeah. We had a football with you, and you had a young mama pedo veto. Hello.
6: Hello.
0: Eh?
6: Manda
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6: 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Wo mene nie da obiere uya ya.
0: Eh, ni ngari.
6: Wo mene make were ne.
0: Mm.
6: Wat ie na ye. Ie na ye. Ie na ye.
0: Ah, ti bar we iru ne.
6: Ati bar we iru.
0: Aya da, abi mini ba.
6: Afoi ya.
0: Lo ba me ti gumba. Okay, what in a ye? Hey, David Dimir, where in a name, a poor pig, you know. Hello.
7: Oh, yes, Christopher.
0: You for a naga naga.
7: In the Byron, I'm going to do a big line there.
0: La did Byron, a foy, but I'm going to do a line.
7: That's fine,
0: okay. Yes.
7: I'm a man, I'm a mortal, a big line of name, Manuel.
0: Yes.
7: Manuel, Laro.
0: Mm-hmm. Byron, for the trial, me do go chain or me motor loti the word moti you can give Emmanuel. For my tech, not okay for our team. Now we ready, Marty Lock will be the care to Dorio, may lock on in a duo. No, no, why in the man in your parable when you okay to the PRO. 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

0: 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Aya, John, no a team. Pookily Gina Bay. 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

0: Right, la win radio 412 dakia tia chilling chawa boro rupig men in a matin a foy rain matek a foy be win your lock pala twitch where a win when you are catching query a man of pia wa digu kamete ki 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the heart of Gulu City e tagwana 412 America win way chairman la win radio it has been a long while a mizuyen matek tamani a timo ware chino ware nonga no yamo kora la we radio because mama tikere e 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and then down the line kawin hello
1: Yes.
0: Eh, la quat?
1: You par or?
0: You par and nara nara.
1: You know, I've been a thing of mine.
0: How are you?
1: I see a neck and miss him too, and I'm a mara. You know, you're going to come. You know, I'm a chance to get here.
0: Ha
1: ha ha. I'm a piece of the more cut here. I tell my young lady, I'm going away from one to one team. that make manager we want to learn in the question action be the one who moved to and going to speak Kenya more I remember your master you get a lot
0: come where do you way
1: but did one do you want Kenya you want to speak Kenya
0: I don't know if you want to
1: come more
0: I'm going to come to Maryland Street.
1: All right.
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0: All right. 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Hello, Yogiway. Ah, I'm a bit of car, Minna, la win radio car, a kikari. Can I come back? No, come money, when I chair come money. When I yen and no. Now we need you for the 12 man speak FM, Dwana Pigip Block Batitun, Kumalmi Uganda, Dekiratia Pawi Dek in Kababoro, and Mera Wajanitian, Ayupa Yuba. I want you a gang. Why aren't we? I'm a charity ready. 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Near on pet. I be duke near on this thing. 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
1: That is it.
0: Why we le mwono?
1: Ha! Lara.
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0: Hmm.
1: Yes.
0: A foil, but there.
1: A foil.
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1: Ah, you bala bala kuba.
0: Are you a yoga?
1: Near a year can make a limited trial and you may be.
0: And you may be.
1: Yes.
0: Chabu beke, we are a spirit kong berke kuj.
1: Kiko, eh?
0: And tin wa wa kujuma, okay, the wooni.
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0: No gente a pape kono. 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
1: Kiko e.
0: Man we mo ti me ita wani wa nyon ti.
1: A miri get take it away from me.
0: Take it away. Take it away from me.
1: Yes.
0: Ayehe.
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0: A foyo.
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0: E mor ke ngagi. Right, take it away, take it away, Nigerian Philip. 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Hey, get away, Louis. Pelluine, Wang a douche, Mono Kemanusha ticket in a Lawin radio, a Pierre Borio Bungwen, Tana Bis, Pick FM, Duan Mapeget, Pelwak Wang, Mate Tunkumalo, me. 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